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0: This Memorial Day weekend of 2008, KLT thanks the men and women in uniform who have answered the call for their country. 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

0: 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Clouds tonight, staying dry. Overnight low around 60 degrees. Sunshine tomorrow, nice one. Low 80s, 56 for low Tuesday night. Sunshine back on Wednesday. A little bit cooler, though. Temps into the mid-70s.
1: Love is in the air and on the water. 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

0: 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Clouds tonight, looks like staying dry. Overnight low around 60 degrees. Sunshine tomorrow, another nice one, 83 for a high. Looks like 56 for a low Tuesday night. It's a bit cooler on Wednesday. We'll get sunshine back, but mid-70s.
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0: 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Thank you.
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0: 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A dry one tonight, you'll get some clouds over that low around 60 degrees. Get that sunshine back tomorrow. Low 80s for a high. Clouds 56 for a low Tuesday night. Sunshine back on Wednesday, but a little bit cooler. You're into the mid-70s. The rest of the week right now looks like it's going to be a low to mid-70s type highs.
1: 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Bad to the bone. George Thorogood with the Marshall Tucker Band. Can't you see? Oh, George Thorogood. 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

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Staying dry, 60 for a low. Sunshine tomorrow, low 80s. Clouds, 56 for a low on Tuesday night. Sunshine back on Wednesday, low 70s. And it looks like it's kind of a 70-degree week.

0: 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Rod Stewart. Rod Stewart.
1: I'm losing you.
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1: Let's face it, it's the same thing every year. I'll starve myself for a week, spend a fortune on swimwear, and end up sitting next to my sister, sunburned on some guy's boat. We'll spend all weekend doing laps around the lake while my sister keeps a sharp lookout for girls with better tans and cuter swimsuits so she can criticize them. Our boat captain will be about 45, overweight, with a lot of body hair, way too tan and wearing tons of gold. He'll be on the lookout for bigger boats so he can explain why they're a waste of money.
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2: 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This Father's Day, hook him up with some way cool prizes from KLT. 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We'll draw one name from all the entries to win a 6-hour guided fishing charter from Captain Ben Straley with Big Waters Charters of Presque, a $200 rod and reel combo from Red Oak Gunsmithing of 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
4: Woo-hoo! 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Kobe! 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
2: 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United takes his time. 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
1: 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Love is in the air and on the water. Introducing Vows on the Bow 18 aboard the Naughty Cat. 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

0: afternoons just got a little hairier. Tune into the Squatch on the Rock Station, KLT. 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
14: Thursday, September 3rd, KLT welcomes Rod Stewart to Soaring Eagle Casino. Rod Stewart. Rod Stewart. With Richard Marx. Keep listening for the Miller Lite ticket window to open for your chance to win tickets. Rod Stewart. 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
6: And good morning, it's KLT, the rock station. We're live in the Jay's Sporting Goods Studios, downtown Traverse City, Michigan. 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
8: Here I am. Good morning.
6: Good morning, Mickey. So good to have you here on this Tuesday. We're going to do instant request, and we have some birthdays today. Instant request is being brought to you by Ma's Diner. It feels like a Monday, but it's Tuesday, and
8: right.
6: It's after Memorial Day weekend and all that stuff.
8: You'll be able to rally. You'll get to your Tuesday vibe.
6: Absolutely. Ma's Diner, downtown Onaway, open daily at 4:30 a.m. for all their truck hauling friends, and they are female-owned and operated, which is very important.
8: It is important, and not very common, I guess. Go, Ma. Way to own that diner.
6: Tuesday, there's a bunch of birthdays today. Stevie Nicks is 77. I listened to a Fleetwood Mac song over the weekend and it made me cry.
8: Oh,
6: yeah.
8: Look at you with the feelings. I do love Fleetwood Mac. That's my go-to karaoke song is Dreams. What song made you cry? Do you want to talk about it?
6: It was the one where she's singing, You Want Your Freedom.
8: Oh. Yeah. Yeah. Oh, I'm sorry you cried.
6: There you go again. You
8: there
6: want
8: you go,
6: your freedom.
8: Want your freedom.
6: Go your own way, maybe.
8: Oh, yes. Oh.
6: Yeah, that was bad. That was very bad. All right.
8: We're here to cheer you up.
6: Yes, exactly. Stevie Nicks is 77 today. 77.
8: Wow. She's a hot grandma, though.
6: I saw her on Saturday Night Live in the last year, and it was very impressive.
8: Oh, nice.
6: She's a... I don't like Fleetwood Mac, but I respect her ability to do what she does.
8: Yes.
6: And she's a master of her craft.
8: And she has such a unique voice. I love it.
6: And I heard that she's like, her work ethic is second to none.
8: Oh, really?
6: Like she takes care of the fans. She does the record company, radio stations, interviews. Like she works tirelessly.
8: Wow.
6: Hank Williams Jr. is 76. Bocephus.
8: Bocephus?
6: Yeah, that's his nickname.
8: I did
6: That's
8: not
6: what people
8: know
6: call
8: that.
6: Him. Oh, Hank
8: Bocephus.
6: Williams Jr.
8: That's
6: is a country
8: legend.
6: Lenny Kravitz is 61. Van Halen's album, OU812, has turned 38 years old.
8: I freaking love that album. I have
6: really?
8: Such fond memories. I'm sorry. I know that because that's Sammy Hagar, right?
6: Yeah.
8: Yeah. And I have such fond memories of skiing down Mount Holiday as a kid, listening to that on my Walkman.
6: I'm so glad
8: to
6: hear that.
8: I loved it. Bring it on.
6: I walked to the mall on that day that the album came out, and I
8: purchased it with your hard-earned
6: paper
8: route cash?
6: Yes. That's,
8: there you
6: that's
8: go.
6: That's right. With my Pizza Hut money. And let's play something from that.
8: Yes.
6: Love Walks In is not from that. Cabo Wabo. Cabo Wabo. About Cabo San Lucas.
8: It's a party song.

0: party song. I think Sammy said that when he wrote the song, he was inspired by a guy that was trying to climb a chain link fence.
1: Hey, you gotta find inspiration.
0: And he failed badly. And he's like, that guy's doing the Cabo Wabo.
1: Oh, nice.
0: So let's play that right now.
1: This one's for you, buddy.
0: You've been there once, you be there twice. I've never been there once.
1: To Cabo?
0: It's too far.
1: I went there.
0: You
1: they
0: did?
1: Didn't. They wouldn't let us swim in the ocean at our resort. It was too wild.
0: We'll continue in a second. KLT.

There you go, Van Halen. OU812 is 38 years old this weekend. I saw Michael Anthony on Instagram, and he was like promoting the fact that he's... All right, hold on there, folks. Can't hold on for 2 seconds. Let's go to the phones. Omelette and Mickey DeRozan.

0: Rocher. Finster is off this week. Good morning, KLT.
1: Hey, is this Instant Request?
0: Yes, sir.
1: Hey, I was just wondering, would you be able to play a song called Moonchild by a guy named Rory Gallagher?
0: Not
1: you ever hear of him?
0: Not without listening to it first. I don't know that song.
1: He was a huge influence on Brian May. And Brian May actually says he wouldn't even have got in the guitar if it wasn't for Rory Gallagher.
0: I love Brian May. I had him in the studio in the past from Queen. But I don't know you, and I don't know that song, and I don't trust you.
1: What?
0: Based on what should I trust you? On a song that I've never heard before, and I'm putting out on the radio airwaves.
1: I would never steer you wrong. I'm telling you, if you ever hear this guy, you're going to be blown away by this guy's guitar playing. And
0: all right.
1: He asked to join the Rolling Stones before Ron Wood, and he turned him down.
0: All right. What's the name of the guy?
1: Rory Gallagher. R-O-R-Y Gallagher. He's got, like, probably 25 albums out.
0: Roy Gallagher.
2: Rory.
0: And Rory.
1: Rory. Okay. R-O-R-Y.
0: Okay. What's the name of the song?
1: Moonchild.
0: All right. Moonchild by Rory Gallagher. All right. Let's give it a chance. I will...
3: You're stepping out of your box.
0: I'm pessimistic. Why does he have 25 albums and nobody's ever heard of him?
1: Well, it is kind of weird. But do you know who Joe Bonamassa is?
0: Yes.
1: Yeah, well, he just did a huge tribute to Rory Gallagher, and they recorded it.
0: Okay.
1: Rory Gallagher's family contacted Joe Bonamassa and asked him if he would do this.
0: All right, that gives a little credibility, a little bit. All right, okay. And Joe Bonamassa was playing at Interlochen this summer, so that's something. All right, buddy, let me check it out. I will check it out. But I might stop the song as soon as I think it's going south.
1: I don't think you will.
0: All right, buddy, thank you.
1: Bye-bye. All right, thank you.
0: Thank you.
1: Yep, bye.
0: I mean, I love to be turned on to new or just different artists that I'm not aware of, but let's try Rory Gallagher with Moonchild. So far, so good.
3: I like it. Starts out hot.
0: All right. Better be good. KLT.

0: All right. It wasn't as bad to stop the song in the middle of the song, but I think the guy's overplaying and there's no really good hook.
1: It was really great in the beginning.
0: But I'm open. I love a guitarist. I love a guitarist. I'm a fan of the guitar. I love Eddie Van Halen. I love Ted Nugent.
1: Yep.
0: I love a guitarist.
1: And you love Rory Gallagher now.
0: I don't know if I love him.
1: That's a hard name to say.
0: Rory Gallagher.
1: Yeah.
0: All right. Well, anyway, let's go to the phones. Had a Few Lou is on the phone. Good morning, Had a Few. Traverse City. Good morning, brother.
1: Hello, Had a Few Lou.
2: Can we hear David E. Roth and Steve I doing Tobacco Road?
0: Yeah, now we're talking. What do you think of that song by Rory Gallagher?
2: So far, so good. I'd say I wouldn't expect it in regular rotation, but it's all right.
0: That's for damn sure. In fact, it's probably never going to be rotated ever again.
1: It's going to rotate right out of this room.
0: Right. All right, Lou, you got it. Thank you for the call. Later, buddy.
2: You're welcome. Bye now.
0: Had a Few Lou, despite public opinion, he has great musical taste.
1: He has very good musical knowledge.
0: It is KLT, the rock station. Welcome to Tuesday. Feels like a Monday, but it's a Tuesday. Omelette, Mickey DeRozier here.

0: There is David Lee Roth with Tobacco Road. Did you hear that David Lee Roth is going to play right here in Traverse City?
1: I think I heard that somewhere.
0: Traverse City. He's going to play. In fact, it's on the 4th of July.
1: On the 4th of July, right here, Traverse City at the Cherry Festival, 100-year Cherry Festival.
0: And the 250th anniversary of the Declaration of Independence. And he has a line in a song called Yankee Rose, which is fire cracking on the 4th of July. No sad songs tonight. Something's in the air. After the air show and before the fireworks, it's going to be incredible. My head is going to explode.
1: Oh, my God. I can't wait to see you before the head exploding.
0: Thank you. Let's go to the phones. Which line should we answer?
1: Take three.
0: Good morning, KLT.
2: Oh, man. Miss Nikki. Good morning, guys.
0: What's going on? Lee in Gaylord.
2: Yeah, so you're talking guitarist. One that comes to mind, really technical, if you would be Yngwie.
0: Yeah.
2: You've heard of Yngwie, right?
0: Yeah, no doubt about it. I mean, he's a technical guitar god. But, you know, the speed, I mean, he just doesn't have any tunes that anybody knows.
2: Yeah, there wasn't very many that made radio play. There's just a couple, but a noted one anyway.
0: Okay, that's fair. Let's get back to Van. Let's get back to Van Halen.
2: You got it, baby.
0: All right, buddy. Thanks, Lee. See ya.
2: Yep, we'll see ya.
0: The all-body Van Halen OE812 is 38 years old this weekend, which makes me feel like really old. 38 years? I'm not even 38 years old, and I walked to the mall to buy this album.
1: In utero.
0: Let's do it till we're black and blue.
1: This sounds absolutely awful.

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0: It is KLT, the rock station. Van Halen, the album OU812 is 38 years old.
1: Oh, my God.
0: Which makes me feel really old.
1: Yeah. You're seasoned. You're highly seasoned.
0: 1988. That's the year I graduated from high school.
1: Oh, really?
0: Yeah.
1: I was 8th grade. I was...
0: Thanks.
1: Now you feel really old.
2: I was a junior.
0: Oh, you're 1 year younger than me. That's
1: yeah.
0: right.
1: Yeah, I was a junior.
0: Michelle Perez is here. Yeah. Mickey DeRocher. Finster is off this week. And, yeah, Van Halen OU812. I mean, what a great album to graduate from high school with. Like, that just came out, and then I graduated.

0: Graduated.
1: Oh, I love that. Such great a great album. Time of life.
0: Yeah.
1: Yeah, baby.
2: Man, I would hate to come out with like, I mean, then Appetite for Destruction came out and just blew all of this stuff away. Sorry, it did. I know, you don't want to hear it, but it did. I was there.
1: I was there. She was ready
0: for
1: the jungle.
0: Well, that was 87.
2: Yeah, but I just, that eclipsed everything in that era. It just did.
0: Ooh. You're right. I can't argue with that.
2: Yeah.
1: Wow, this is a beautiful moment.
2: I know. Gosh, I don't know how. Well, it's time for the news. That'll ruin everything.
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2: Well, it's local. So, all right, we've got, oh, man. All right, the average price of gas in Michigan is down.
1: Nice.
2: Usually it's up post just after Memorial Day, but the average price for gas is 20 cents lower per gallon compared to last week. AAA Michigan drivers are paying an average of $4.63. That's up up 63 cents from last month, and it's up a whole $1.42 more than last year. So a 15-gallon tank of gas on the average is about $69 to fill up your tank of gas. All right, the list of invasive plants in Michigan continues to grow. Six new species have landed on the list following approval by the Michigan Commission of Agriculture and Rural Development. Starting June 19th, it will be illegal to introduce, import, sell, or intend to distribute or propagate common buckhorn, glossy buckhorn, calorie pear, Japanese barberry, water hyacinth.
0: Oh, I was just about to plant some Japanese barberry.
2: I know. I was just.
1: You better stop that.
2: Or water lettuce. These plants pose a risk to the state's environment, economy, and our public health. I'm so glad somebody.
1: Water lettuce.
2: I'm so glad somebody else is keeping track of this, because I was about to willy nilly just start planting water hyacinth all over.
1: All over the place. Don't you do it.
2: I was
1: going
2: to start canning it out.
0: Lettuce is water. Like, what's the problem with water lettuce?
2: I think it's probably different than, like, what we get on a salad.
1: I feel like it's like a put-down you would say to someone. You're such a water lettuce.
2: You're a lot. But anyway, don't do any of that. Don't do any of that. It's going to be illegal. All right.
0: Who is policing water lettuce?
2: What is...
1: It's the DNR, probably.
2: Yeah. I mean, but I'm just glad if it's bad, somebody needs to be in charge of it.
0: Okay.
2: I'm not. All right, Michigan State Police Emergency Management and Homeland Security Division accepting applications for the Michigan Safe Room Rebate Program. This is to help homeowners install FEMA-compliant tornado safe rooms. The program could bring...
1: Around here?
2: Yeah, that should make everybody pause for a little bit. If they're saying perhaps we should say, yeah, should make everybody pause for a moment. If we are getting enough tornadoes where they're like, maybe we should have, let's just test out this beta program to see if we could, maybe it'll be cheaper if everyone just builds tornado safe rooms. All right, so it's a little beta program.
1: Okay.
2: 50 homeowners will be selected at random with another 100 chosen if additional funding becomes available. This is a big if. All right, so funding could come through FEMA's Building Resilient Infrastructure and Communities Grant Program, but we'll see.
1: Now, are you saying they'll go in someone's home?
2: No, this is a rebate-style program, so you'll be eligible for, if you're one of the families selected, you have to build the room. Only if you're selected, you have to build the room, and you're eligible to get 75% of that back.
1: Okay,
2: to about $7,200.
0: So it's a slow news day.
2: It's a slow news day. Yes, it is.
1: But can I just ask, if you had a tornado shelter in your home, would you tell your neighbors?
2: No. Have you ever seen that Twilight Zone?
1: Yes.
2: No. It's a bad plan, Mickey.
1: Just checking.
2: No. All right. Here's some more local stuff. A judge has dismissed all charges against the sister of a pregnant woman whose body was found in the Manistee National Forest. Rebecca Park disappeared from Wexford County last November while she was 38 weeks pregnant. Her sister, Kimberly Park, had been charged with tampering with evidence, lying to police, and filing a false felony report. It was first reported, as we know, that Rebecca left her biological mother's house in a vehicle with someone unknown to the family. it's come to find out it probably wasn't true. The charges were dropped against Kimberly last Friday, though prosecutors could refile them at

0: later date. Both the prosecution and defense requested this dismissal. Mm-hmm. All right, so meanwhile, Rebecca Park's biological mother and the mother's husband are still facing murder and other felony charges, but that is literally on hold. That's what the court shows, on hold. I do not know why.
1: Okay.
2: Because of mentally competent.
0: That's what they're saying.
2: Yep.
0: But they haven't even given that status. They haven't been given that status. They haven't said it either way.
2: Why?
0: I don't know.
2: I know. I know you don't know, but
0: I know it's maddening.
2: Yeah.
0: It is maddening. There's something. But you know, you don't know. You don't know if these charges have been dismissed because they're planning to allow her to testify against them. So are they going to?
1: Jeez.
0: You don't know.
1: That whole case has been so crazy.
2: But sometimes in these small communities, they really are so careful to make the wrong move and possibly put it, the case into jeopardy.
1: Oh, right.
0: Well, and so much of it, I think, has to do with how much these people were online. So much had to be uncompromised right out of the gate because how much was compromised right out of the gate?
1: Was that because of all the internet sleuthing that people were doing and reporting?
0: Yes, and what they were doing to themselves, all the stuff that they were saying themselves, then the lies and
2: probably was drugs involved.
0: It's just so sick.
2: It's a big
0: it's a mess.
1: Tangled web.
0: All right. So I don't know if we got to this on Friday. So if it's a repeater, I apologize. But man, if you were in Mancelona, somebody bought a really big winning ticket in Mancelona last week. Someone bought a really big at the Easy Mart.
1: Has it been claimed?
2: That's awesome.
0: I don't know if I wouldn't be saying so.
2: So it was sold there.
0: It was sold at 8150 US Highway 131 Northeast in Mancelona, and this was a big. It's the big prize. It's an annual $100,000 payment for 20 years or a lump sum payment of $2.2 million.
2: They'll be dead by Thursday.
1: Oh my God. Prediction.
0: My God.
1: I would take the lump sum, by the way.
0: Yeah, I would too.
1: Yeah.
0: I would too. All right. So, guys, look, I know this one doesn't.
2: Can you award that to another family member? Like, is it inherit?
1: So, if you decide to do the monthly payments or the yearly payments,
0: annuity?
1: Give it to your kids if you pass
2: spouse
1: away.
2: Spouse or something that's living healthier.
0: Yeah. Oh my gosh. I don't intend to be around much longer. All right, the Glen Lake Fire Department, they're warning residents a black bear has been sighted near Oak Street. So a reminder, while black bears are cute, they're usually not aggressive, but they're wild animals. They're bears. You should stay away from them.
1: If you come across
0: a black bear, don't approach it. Don't feed the bear. Keep your kids and your pets close to you if you see the bear. If that bear approaches you, back away slowly. Give the bear plenty of space, but don't run. If that bear approaches you, make noise and appear large. But don't run. If you see that bear getting threatening in any way, just make sure you report it.
1: Oh.
0: I know it's scary.
2: If you're in the presence of a bear, let's say within 20 feet or 30 feet, are you going to try to be large or are you going to try to be like run?
0: You don't run
2: away.
0: You don't run.
1: I think naturally you'll want to run, but you have to fight that urge and just get big. And scary.
0: I wouldn't get big until it started walking towards me.
2: Right.
0: Even if it's 20 feet away, I would just stand there and slowly back away.
1: Oh.
0: But if it starts to make a move towards me, that's when my arms and hands
2: would go
0: up. That's
2: exactly what I would do.
0: Yeah, I would not make a move until it started to come towards me.
2: I'm not going to be the aggressor
0: down
2: with a bear.
0: Maddie at our sister station has no fear of these black bears.
1: Oh, really?
0: No, she's like, they're like dogs. I'm like, no, they're not.
1: Has she ever encountered one?
0: This girl is not afraid of anything.
1: Okay.
2: Do you know that I saw a bear in my yard that was as big as a Volkswagen Bug?
0: That's crazy. And you live
2: in
0: town.
2: I called the cops.
1: In Traverse City?
2: Yes.
0: Yeah, we get them. Yes.
1: Yes.
2: I called the cops.
0: I would too. That's the right choice.
2: And
1: Did they arrest the bear?
2: There's bears in the woods. Yes.

0: we live in the woods. Like, the guy was, like, reprimanding me for calling 911.
1: Oh, you called 911. Yeah. You probably should have called the non-emergency line.
0: Yeah.
2: Call the what? Non-emergency.
0: Now that I think about it, I should have.
2: Yeah, but your first, I get it. Your first inkling is like, this is an emergency. There's a bear in my yard.
1: Yeah.
2: I'm a city boy.
0: This dog, this bear is going to kill.
1: Yeah.
0: It has potential to kill.
1: Maddie and I went back and forth about this whole thing for like weeks. And she's like, Michelle, I'm like, there's a black bear. I'm like, what are you talking? She goes, Michelle, you're from California. What do you know about bears? I'm like, have you seen the flag of California ever?
0: And I... And after I got off with the police, I proclaimed, sell the house!
2: Oh. And don't mention the bear.
1: All right, that's your news update.
0: Thank you, Michelle.
1: I'll look for more interesting stuff.
2: That was good. Thank you. All right, KLT Sports is brought to you by the Charlevoix Area Community Pool. Looking for something fun and refreshing? Come to the pool for open swim. Bring the whole family. Perfect for all ages. 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Here's some sports for you. Let me scroll on down because
0: Mickey is
2: going to
0: get
2: challenged.
0: Through sports. You're sports challenged like everybody else on this show.
2: Well, here's what I'm going to tell you. The Tigers finally snapped an 8-game losing streak by defeating the Baltimore Orioles, highlighted by a strong 2026 debut performance from starting pitcher Troy Melton. Are you familiar with him?
0: No.
2: The Detroit Tigers play the Los Angeles Angels next at Comerica Park in Detroit, Michigan tonight. The 3-game home series starts at 6:40 p.m. And then game 2 is Wednesday, game 3 Thursday. And how about this? The New York Knicks have advanced to the 2026 NBA Finals for the first time since 1999 in a sweep of the Cleveland Cavaliers in the Eastern Conference Finals. Under head coach Mike Brown, the Knicks are currently riding a dominant 11-game postseason winning streak. And the Detroit Pistons are officially back in the big time, shattering a 20-year drought as Cade Cunningham and Jalen Duren are both snagged all NBA honors after a jaw-dropping 60-win season.
0: Nice.
2: How about that? That's your sports.
0: Very good. Thank you, Mickey. Very good. It's 6:20 on a Tuesday morning. It feels like a Monday, but it's a Tuesday. We have so much to talk about. It's a 2 for 2 Sons Tuesday, so listen for the twofer. Two songs played back-to-back by the same artist, and when you hear that, be the 22nd caller and win a $50 gift certificate to Two Sons Pizza. Today is National Redhead Day.
2: Ooh.
0: Finster and I have, I mean, he brought it to my attention, but he has a bias against redheads. He thinks they're inferior people.
2: I have a friend
0: and I've never heard that.
2: I have another friend who feels exactly the same.
0: Really?
2: Yes.
0: Like, why would you even consider that?
2: I think it's because that redheads. Movie, Children of the Corn. Wasn't there a mean redhead in there?
0: I never saw that.
2: Oh, I didn't either.
0: But, yeah, some people are against redheads. I love redheads. I dated a redhead, and she was a fiery...
2: Was she a firecracker? Because I've heard that they are feisty.
0: Yeah. I mean, I think her hair was dyed.
2: Oh.
0: But I'll still blame it on the redhead. It's 6:21 on KLT, so we could play some redhead rockers. Maybe there's a Van Morrison.
2: Ooh.
0: Who else is redhead?
2: Dave
0: Spin
2: Mustaine.
0: Doctors. Dave Mustaine, I think, might be redhead. But it's weird because they're not like totally red. It's like a little blonde.
2: Well, strawberry blonde.
0: Yeah.
2: It still counts.
0: Okay. So keep that in mind. It's 6:21, Omelet and Finster. Finster's off this week. We have Mickey DeRocher in, and we will be right back. It's KLT, the rock station. Good morning. Welcome to Tuesday.
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0: It is KLT, the rock station. There's Mark Varner on lead vocals for the band Grand Funk Railroad.
1: That's so awesome. You guys are buddies with him, right?
0: Well, I mean, I don't like to name drop like that, but yes. I'm trying to befriend from afar because I don't really care about celebrity. But the bass player lives in my neighborhood of Grand Funk.
1: Ooh.
0: Yeah. His name is Mel Shocker. And I don't know why he lives in my neighborhood, because you should not, like, if you're a rock star, you should not live in Omelette's neighborhood. But he has a Florida home, and he has a Northern Michigan Traverse City home.
1: Yeah.
0: And he drives a fancy sports car
1: and parks it in Omelette's neighborhood. So you know which house is his.
0: I do.
1: Oh.
0: And I drive by there a lot.
1: You should drive by and just act like you're on a scavenger hunt.
0: I saw him over the weekend, and I wanted to stop, and I was like, can I stop and say, hey, Mel.
1: What's up, Mel?
0: I just wanted to meet you. Can I say hello?
1: How is it that you know, like, that he lives there? Like, you just heard it on the street? It's on the neighborhood app?
0: I think somebody pointed it out.
1: Okay.
0: I was driving by, and it was like, do you know who lives there? It's Mel Shocker.
1: Yeah.
0: And I would never say, I would not tell other people, and I'm not going to give out his address or whatever street is.
1: Right.
0: But I kind of want to meet him.
1: How about you take the top down,
0: like, we're neighbors,
1: on the Jeep and just drive by, like, blaring some Grand Funk?
0: That would be absurd. But I don't really care either way. I think it'd be fun.
1: It would. I hope it happens for you this summer, just by chance.
0: And my underlying reason is that Mark Farner is a friend of the show.
1: Yes.
0: For sure.
1: Right.
0: And Mark, I believe, would like to play with Grand Funk once again. Like, just for maybe a one or two tunes.
1: Yes.
0: During a concert. And I'm saddened that seems to be not in the cards.
1: Oh, man. So is Mel still playing with them?
0: Yes.
1: Yeah. Oh.
0: And he had a health scare recently where he didn't do a bunch of shows with Grand Funk. But the main guy for Grand Funk is Don Brewer. So there's only three members of Grand Funk. They're a trio.
1: Yeah.
0: And it's Mark Farner, Don Brewer, and Mel Shocker. And Don Brewer and Mel Shocker play together. They are Grand Funk right now. And they had a falling out with Mark Farner.
1: Oh, bummer.
0: There was lawsuits. There was suing. There was litigation. All kinds of bad things.
1: And you think Mark wants to bury the hatchet and say, hey, let's play again, bros.
0: Mark wants to bury the hatchet and say, let's play.
1: Yeah.
0: And I love that spirit.
1: Me too.
0: And I hate... Don Brewer was on with us last year when they played Cherry Festival, and he called the show. And I went at him pretty hard to reunite. And I'm like, dude.
1: Yeah.
0: You're playing Cherry Festival. Mark Farner lives here. Why not play a song with him and bring him up on stage? And he goes, that's not going to happen.
1: Ooh.
0: And I was like, why? Like, I kept at him like three times. And he's like, just, you got to call my lawyer.
1: Yeah.
0: Like, he's referred to lawyers and things.
1: Jeez.
0: But, you know, I'm just here trying to be a peacemaker. I don't know all the...
1: It's what the people want.
0: Yeah, but I mean, all their problems from the 60s and 70s and 80s, and I don't know the root of all the separation.
1: Right.
0: I'm just thinking Sunshine and Lollipops, like, hey, play a song together.
1: It's 2026 now. Come on.
0: But I

0: guess they're not there.
1: Oh.
0: But life is short, you know?
1: Yes, I do.
0: Life is so short.
1: Just play the song with the band.
0: That's probably the truest thing I've ever said. Hey, it's Two for Two Sons Tuesday. If you're a two for two songs played back-to-back by the same artist, be the 22nd caller and win a $50 gift certificate to Two Sons Pizza. The other big headline of today is that we are giving away $5,000. $5,000.
1: That would be so life-changing for me.
0: At 9:20, we're going to call a name from all the people that have called us to become a finalist. And they will, if they call back within 9 minutes and 75 seconds, they win $5,000. So listen at 9:20.
1: Today is the day.
0: Appointment listening. And I wanted to tell you about my Jeep. I know I've been talking a lot about my Jeep, and it's a new vehicle for me. But I finally have a review of my Jeep, which I watch YouTube videos constantly about a Jeep Wrangler. Mine's a couple of years old. And it turns out it's not a great vehicle.
1: Oh, no.
0: I mean, I'm having a great experience with it. But what I read online and what I hear people say is that, listen, this is not... you're driving a cardboard box down the road.
1: Right.
0: It's not aerodynamic. It's a gas guzzler. It's the engine kind of breaks between 100 and 150,000 miles.
1: Serious. You need the engine.
0: That's what they say, but then it leaks oil and you got to get the head gasket changed and...
1: Sounds like this was created by Jeep mechanics to keep them in business.
0: But here's what I have to say, and it's so freaking fun. It's so freaking fun. Take the top off, go topless, go out into the two tracks. I spent so much time in two tracks this weekend.
1: Oh, you did get out
0: and
1: there.
0: And I love it so much. I love it. I got an ORV sticker on the back.
1: I got to tell you, I noticed your ORV sticker, and I was like, that thing looks sexy. That I looks so good. Official. Yeah.
0: And I've got mud on the side, and I love it. It's so much fun, despite all the criticism that this vehicle gets.
1: I don't care if this engine cracks.
0: I don't care if I'm driving a cardboard box down the street.
1: I don't care if I can't drive this to Connecticut.
0: It's a gas guzzler, and it's shaky, and the steering's not quite right.
1: But it's so fun.
0: It's so fun!
1: So you got out, there was a little mud, because there was rain.
0: A little bit. Yep, there's puddles. Oh, I seek out puddles. I want to go right through those puddles. But see, I'm a putterer. I'm not a thrill seeker the vehicle. But it is so fun. I got to tell you, like, despite all the criticism, it's just so, I love it so much.
1: Did you get lost at all on the trails?
0: I didn't get lost, but I could see where I would definitely get lost.
1: Yeah, get caught up in the puttering, and then you're like, wait, where am I?
0: I drive in on one road, and I don't take any turns, and I just come back the same road.
1: I think that's a safe bet.
0: But, I mean, there's a world out there. I think who reported that Michigan has 6,000 miles of off-road trails?
1: Oh, geez.
0: 6,000 miles. And I just love it. I'm a Jeep owner. I think I will always have a Jeep. It's so fun to have the top off and to be driving down the road. I have not taken my doors off yet because I don't understand the electrical.
1: Oh.
0: There's an electrical line that you need to disconnect, and it's wrapped in some nylon or something.
1: Ooh, yeah, that's risky.
0: Look, I don't know anything about mechanics. I just learned what a Phillips head screwdriver was.
1: Stop it.
0: It's the star, right?
1: Yeah. Please tell me you're kidding.
0: I need somebody to help me with that. As if you listen to the show, I have friends that, like, dude, my the hinge came off of my door.

0: I don't know what to do. Yeah, and they're like, all right,
1: I'll bring my Phillips screwdriver.
0: That's right. So anyway, that is fun. And that's one of the bright spots in my life right now.
1: Yeah.
0: Is my Jeep. I love it.
1: I love that. And you can rock the tunes. Just get out there and get lost.
0: Oh, my God. CarPlay.
1: Yeah.
0: Do you have CarPlay?
1: I do. I love it.
0: It's the best thing that I've ever seen. It's got the maps. It's got my tunes.
1: Mm-hmm. Yeah, a text message can come up and you can be like, read me my text message.
0: Yeah.
1: Yeah, I love it.
0: It's probably not a good idea with other people in the car.
1: Oh, right. Yeah, that's very dangerous. Did you see a lot of other people out and about while you were on the trail? Did you come across other Jeepers?
0: No, there's nobody out there.
1: That's unreal.
0: I mean
1: 6,000 miles worth of trails, it's easy.
0: It's rare to see another person out there, which is also part of the allure because you just want to be in peace with nature.
1: Some solitude.
0: And then I shut off the engine and I listen to nothing. And it's just like, wow.
1: So peaceful.
0: This is so peaceful. Are you familiar with two tracking?
1: I am a little bit. I mean, I haven't done it myself. I've ridden along with some people who love it, and they do love to go seek the puddles and, you know, go four-by-ing. When I was a kid, when we were in high school, we used to go out and
0: two-tracking
1: and go find parties.
0: That's a good place to party.
1: Yeah.
0: Out there.
1: What would you do if you were humping along there and you found a bunch of high schoolers partying out there?
0: Well, I wouldn't be partying with them.
1: Well, no, of course, but like, I'm not a creeper. I'm just passing by.
0: I haven't seen anybody like that, but I'm still like just a few weeks in.
1: Yeah.
0: But I don't know if there's people partying. I do see some trash out there, like a random chair or something. And I'm like, what animal?
1: Right.
0: What animal would throw some trash out into this beautiful landscape?
1: Yeah, I do not understand that. It seems like you see a lot of mattresses and stuff too.
0: And I want to tell something to the Michiganders that it's unique because where I'm from in South Florida, I lived in South Florida and Connecticut and Massachusetts. Unless you go to New Hampshire or Vermont, which is north of Massachusetts, the population is so dense where I'm used to living. There's nothing. No off-roading.
1: Oh, right.
0: You know, in Connecticut. Connecticut's way too uptight to have nature and good things like that. I mean, maybe in the northwestern part of it, but it's a unique, like, you should really appreciate that you have off-roading and forestry and state land and national parks
1: That's
0: here.
1: That's a really good point, because it's easy to take that for granted. Because if you grow up here like I did, it's like, well, yeah, what's the big deal?
0: It's the other side of town. It's kind of like boating, like where, you know, you go out to Power Island. It's just wonderful. It's wonderful. The natural resources that we have are incredible in Michigan. And I'm diving in the deep end. Sunny and 82 today. Sunny and 82 today for northern Michigan. Let's talk about the weather a little more extensively.
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0: Before I forget the thought, you can go Holiday Hills, like where the ski hill
1: Mount
0: is.
1: Right, Mount Holiday.
0: And you could drive into the woods in there, and you could come out at McDonald's and Kalkaska.
1: Isn't that amazing? Just follow like the power lines, kind of. Yeah.
0: I don't know that path, but I've driven it with somebody that knew it, and it's that's incredible.
1: I mean, it's going to be 82 and sunny today. You better get out there.
0: That's like 20 to 30 miles of just trails that you're not on the highway. And
1: you come out at McDonald's.
0: Yep, in Kalkaska.
1: Grab yourself some lunch.
0: All right, today sunny and 82. Tonight, increasing clouds with a low of 54. And tomorrow for Wednesday, partly sunny, gradually becoming mostly sunny, and a high of 75. 68 on Thursday, 73 on Friday. It's a short week. Saturday, sunny and 70, and sunny and 71 on Sunday.
1: This is awesome.
0: But today's the warmest.

0: this day of the week. And here we go. Summertime, everybody. It's Omelet and Finster. Finster's off this week. We have Mickey DeRocher in, and we will be right back on KLT. I got to get celebrity sleeves together. We'll be right back. It's KLT.
1: Saturday, July 11th, KLT welcomes Shinedown to the Soaring Eagle Casino and Resort. Shinedown.

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0: is KLT, the rock station. There you go. Journey on this Tuesday morning. It feels like a Monday, but it's a Tuesday. It's Omelette and Finster. Finster's off this week. We have Mickey DeRocher in today. And Mary will be on with us tomorrow.
1: Yes.
0: And we would normally do celebrity sleaze here, but I'm a little lax on that. I've got my sleaze information printing in the other room. In fact, I think it's supposed to be printing in here, but here? Yeah, but it's not. So,
1: printer. You want me to go grab it from the printer?
0: Printer issue. No, it's not important.
1: All right.
0: I don't like celebrity sleaze anyway.
1: You don't like those sleazes.
0: Let's talk about what we did over the weekend.
1: Oh, yeah.
0: And one thing I did is I did an impromptu stop along the road in a neighborhood in which I live in, and I saw a lemonade stand. I mean, there's nothing more American or timeless than a lemonade stand, and I rarely have cash on me.
1: Right.
0: And I had cash on me.
1: Oh, yes.
0: And I saw a lemonade stand, and I love the entrepreneurship and the kids, you know.
1: Yeah.
0: And there's parents around, you know. But when I walked up, I felt a little weird for some weird reason.
1: Like you felt like you should not be there.
0: I'm a 55-year-old man going up to interact with kids, and I don't have kids. And it was like, it just struck me when I was actually standing there. But it wasn't, I mean, it's not weird.
1: It's not weird.
0: They're advertising on the side of the road, and I thought I'd be a good community member.
1: Yeah.
0: But contributing, and I didn't want lemonade. I don't want sugar. Right. I want to give the kids some money.
1: That's right.
0: Yeah, so I want to encourage them to take initiative. Yes. You know, I mean, that's really where my heart was. And the parents were there, and there's nothing wrong with that, but I just felt like,
1: oh no.
0: I don't know, maybe the world is not as, I don't know. I don't know why I felt weird.
1: You felt like you wanted to make it clear.
0: I'm not lusting after the children. Yeah. There's zero pedophilia in my.
1: That is such a strange thing to think about, though. You're just going up there to frequent their stand.
0: Yeah.
1: Why do you have to make it about the pedophilia? You're just there. You're like, hey, I'm here. I'm thirsty. You've got the drink. Here's
0: Finster
1: the cash.
0: Finster was in my head. He would be like, you can't be a old man with no kids going up to a lemonade stand.
1: You did it, and I'm so glad you did.
0: I just wanted to help out, and I thought it was cool, and I love the, again.
1: Did you drink the lemonade?
0: I took a sip, and it was in my cup holder, and I threw it away.
1: Yeah,
0: I gave them the lemonade was $1, and I gave them $10.
1: Oh yeah, see that's what they're actually counting.
0: Yeah,
1: I think I have run into lemonade stands where they take like Venmo or Cash App and things, which I think is brilliant because hardly anybody has cash, and they had a little sign like "We'll take Venmo, we'll take the Cash App." I'm like,
0: so would you stop at a lemonade stand?
1: Yes, I would, and I have, and I do. And
0: it's a wonderful thing.
1: It is. And I have no intentions of being a dirty old lady stopping by. You're just stopping by to give them the.
0: You're a little more safe than a guy.
1: I don't know. I do think
0: I just think that I'm so news obsessed and there's so many bad things in the news.
1: Yeah.
0: That I don't, you know, I'm overtly conscious of what their perception may be.
1: Right.
0: But I'm 100% pure, like just wanting to help and encourage and stop by. And I don't even want the lemonade. I just want to give them some money.
1: That's right. And
0: encourage, walk like away and smile. And it was a nice day. And that's the whole story to
1: it. I do think it would be hard to be a male in these times because sometimes if you're just aside from the lemonade stand, if you're walking down a road and you find yourself walking behind a woman at night on a street, don't you feel a pressure?

0: there to make it clear that you're not a threat? Do you feel that at all as a man? I don't know if this is getting
1: I'm
0: too heavy.
1: I'm not walking the streets behind women at night very often.
0: But if you found yourself, you know, say you're coming home from
1: But if I
0: a
1: saw
0: bar.
1: A woman, I'd probably follow her. I'm just kidding. It's a joke.
0: But I feel like you have to make it clear, like, hey, I have no ill intentions. I just happen
1: should
0: to be on the same road as you.
1: Should you say, I got your back?
0: I don't know. I just do feel bad for dudes because it's like, I don't know. You got to make it clear that you mean no harm.
1: Yeah. That's unfortunate.
0: It is.
1: It's unfortunate. But I didn't anticipate that I would have that feeling when I walked up to the lemonade stand. But they've got a little card table and a handwritten
0: yes.
1: sign. It's so sweet.
0: Oh, I love it.
1: So
0: I'm glad
1: sweet.
0: You did stop by. I got to tell you, I heard a story one time about a lemonade stand that got the kibosh by, like, the city because they didn't have the right permit.
1: Oh, I heard that before.
0: That's unreal.
1: That is unreal. Shame on you, city commission.
0: Yeah, so we need those kiddos out there doing getting off their screens and doing good old-fashioned stuff.
1: But you got to, you know, 10% to the government, you know, get used to it. All right, let's hit a quick break, and we'll be right back. It's Tuesday. It feels like a Monday. It's after Memorial Day weekend. It's Omelet and Finster. Finster's off this week, but we have the great Mickey DeRocher in the studio. And we'll do Celebrity Sleaze at some point, but there's just so many things to talk about this morning. All right, let's do it. It's the last week of May, and we'll be right back. It's KLT.
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1: On the rock station KLT, it is 7:17. Omelet and Finster. Finster's off this week. Mickey DeRocher is in. It's Tuesday after Memorial Day weekend. And I want to give you a weather update. It's gorgeous outside. Beautiful blue skies here in Traverse City. And we have 82 degrees. Sunny and 82 today. But it's going to be a little breezy. 30 mile an hour winds at times. But, I mean, a nice summer breeze.
2: Makes me feel fine.
1: And then tonight we have increasing clouds and a low of 54. Tomorrow for Wednesday, partly sunny, gradually becoming mostly sunny and 75. Thursday, sunny and 68. Friday, sunny and 73. And Saturday, sunny and 70. 71 on Sunday of next weekend. Something that I've been dealing with off the air, and I'd like to share just real quick, is

0: Everybody knows, and you're probably sick of hearing about it, that my mother passed in recent weeks.
1: Yes.
0: And my dad is having a hard time with it.
1: Mm, right.
0: And it's hard to observe from afar because he's in Connecticut and I still haven't gone there since my mother's passing. There was no service or anything like that, which I was very surprised by. But she, just like my mother, she would say, everybody's dead.
1: Right.
0: Like, nobody's there's going to be come. Nobody there.
1: except for you kids.
0: Right.
1: Oh, so it's tough to see your dad going through that.
0: Yeah, and my dad calls me often, which I used to never really speak to him because my parents have been married. I think they made it to 65 years.
1: Holy cow.
0: Married.
1: Yeah.
0: And so I just called my mom. And my dad's instructions when I moved away from home was call your mother every right. week.
1: Oh, yeah.
0: You know, just make sure you call your mother.
1: Oh, that's a good husband.
0: Like, you don't worry about me. I'm fine. I'll hear about you that you checked in.
1: Right.
0: But so now he's calling me multiple times a week.
1: Wow.
0: And he's like, I'm having a hard time with it. Because she ran the show.
1: He's admitting that he's having a hard time?
0: Yes.
1: Oh, that's really huge for that generation.
0: Very, very much. Yeah. I'm glad you picked up on that.
1: Yeah.
0: Because that is unlike what I'm used to.
1: Right.
0: But it just, it breaks my heart.
1: I bet.
0: You know, to
1: hear because you're a big, tough dad.
0: Yeah, and I'm having now like 30 to 40 minute conversations with him on the phone, which is great. You know, so there's silver linings in all of
1: this.
0: Yeah,
1: I'm glad you're making the time for it.
0: Of course. But it's tough to see him go through that. Like, he doesn't have his life partner with him anymore.
1: Right.
0: And he doesn't know how to make toast.
1: Oh.
0: And so my brothers and I want to put him in assisted living, and he wants that as well. Because the place I went last time I went there, because I've been back to New England where they live, Connecticut, like three times in the last 3 or 4 months
1: yes.
0: or whatever. And I went to go see the assisted living place.
1: Right. What'd you
0: which
1: think?
0: Is like, they got meals and they
1: foosball.
0: Just. Yeah. They come out of their room and they could go to the diner and there's breakfast served.
1: Oh,
0: and
1: that's great. People making them toast.
0: There's a movie theater. They play on Golden Pond or whatever. Whatever old people are
1: this
0: into.
1: This place sounds great.
0: It is great.
1: So when will he
0: it's
1: be moving
0: clean,
1: in?
0: The people are nice
1: yeah.
0: and like all the stuff. But he doesn't want to get rid of his things. Mm. He has things like tools and stuff
1: like
0: that he'll
1: bench.
0: Never use. But right. he just has a hard time separating from those things.
1: Yeah.
0: You know, like he's like, I don't know where I'm going to put all my stuff. Like, there's no room for that over there. And I'm like, well.
1: Do you have to sell the house? Or could he come and visit the house on the weekends or something? Like, is one of your brothers moving into the house?
0: No.
1: No.
0: No. He's just there by himself.
1: Yeah.
0: And that's tough. But one of my brothers goes there every day. So, but at night, he's like, at night, it hits me that I'm here by myself.
1: Right. Oh, that's so tough. I'm sorry. Do you talk to your brothers about it?
0: Yes.
1: Yeah.
0: And they said we're gonna hire a dumpster. We're gonna throw away everything in that house.
1: Yeah. Oh, but he needs to have some good closure with it. You know, like
0: yeah. So we're just waiting on him to say, yeah, let's part with these things, because he has like all these tools. Like, I've never seen a service member come to the house to fix something, because my father always did it.
1: He did
0: like,
1: it all.
0: He did the plumbing, he did the tiling, he did the roofing, he did the
1: oh, wow.
0: the deck building, the whatever it took.
1: Yeah.
0: And so he's got all these tools that he's 90, going to be 91 in a couple of months. And he's never going to use these tools. And they're so old that like everybody's on the metric system now, but he's in the, like, he's got quarter inch ratchets,
1: oh
0: things
1: my.
0: Like that.
1: This and is like antique stuff.
0: It's ridiculous. Like we even called a local

0: stool and they won't take his tools like as a donation because they don't use, like, they're not teaching the
1: maybe
0: kids.
1: There's some craftsman out there who does want them, like a collector, and that'll help your dad feel better about it. If you can find some kind of collector out there on the East Coast.
0: Yeah, I guess I could have made some more calls.
1: Oh, well, that's tough. I'm sorry you're going through that.
0: Oh, it's no problem on me, but I do feel for him, and that is a tough thing. And I want to get back there to just keep him company for a couple of weeks,
1: yeah,
0: you know?
1: Right.
0: Like, spend some time with him, like, maybe make this transition a little easier by, you know, because he's reaching out to me often, and I feel like he could use me to be present there.
1: Yeah, I mean, the fact that he's reaching out at all, I think, is huge.
0: Oh yeah,
1: I don't know
0: it's,
1: the guy.
0: It's
1: but
0: great, and it's different. It's yeah. It's not very. It's unlike his character.
1: Yeah,
0: you know, he's like just the strong.
1: Yeah, that's got to be really hard to witness.
0: Type of guy.
1: Aww.
0: And so, I mean, just going through it as a family, you know, it's kind of. There is a certain comfort in that alone.
1: Yeah.
0: Like communicating with my brothers and looking at my father and talking to him and
1: right.
0: all of that.
1: That's big stuff, man.
0: Yeah. Did we talk about Charlevoix State Bank?
1: 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And you said it's going to be sunny and 82 today.
0: Sunny and 82 and a little breezy today.
1: That's awesome.
0: So if you, I mean, I know that this is not a unique scenario. This is not a me only, but it, I thought it was a relatable thing that around our age, and, you know, I'm in my mid-50s, that we deal with loss with parents and things like that, and then how the other parent really reacts to the loss, which is way more than
1: What you were going through as the child of
0: I don't even think to compare them, yeah. But, you know.
1: 65 years married. I mean, that's, like you're saying, he doesn't know how to make toast. Your mom probably didn't know how to put gas in the car. Like, they
0: right.
1: just, they helped each other.
0: 100%.
1: Yeah.
0: So navigating that is new and, you know.
1: Yeah, and I think before it happens to you, you hear about it, and you're like, oh, that's tough. That's really tough. But when you actually
0: yeah.
1: lose a parent, my dad's passed away, and it does feel, it's such a huge loss in your heart.
0: How long ago did he pass?
1: He died 10 years ago, and he died in an accident. And so it was, you know, really.
0: It was an accident? It yeah, was unexpected?
1: Right, yeah. He was riding his bicycle and struck by a truck.
0: You got to be kidding
1: me. No, I know. And then he was in ICU, but during that time, we thought he might get better, and then he passed away. And
0: oh,
1: it was
0: my God.
1: Crushing for our family, because he was obviously
0: Mickey.
1: The patriarch. I know.
0: How old was he?
1: He was only 68.
0: Oh.
1: I know. And so it was really, as a family, he was the one that kind of held us all together. We didn't really realize it, but when he's gone, then you
0: right.
1: realize, like, wow.
0: Yeah, my mother was that person.
1: Yeah.
0: She ran the show.
1: Yeah, and then now a brother has to step up, or me, or somebody, to be like, okay, let's
0: yeah.
1: get the family together.
0: And
1: so it's just something you don't think about until you're in it.
0: We don't know what we're doing.
1: Yeah. Well, you're doing great.
0: Our phone number is 231-941-9558. You can call us. You can text us. We're just here on a Tuesday after Memorial Day weekend. And we'll do news and sports, and we'll get on with things. The big thing today is that we're giving away the $5,000.
1: Oh, yes.
0: The 5 grand frenzy will culminate this morning at 9:20. And we're going to call out a name, and they got to call us back. Otherwise, we're going to do it at 10:20. But I'm pretty much counting on everybody that has been a finalist to be listening at 9:20, and we'll give away that $5,000.
1: Oh,
0: so if you were
1: awesome.
0: A finalist, and if you popped your name in a registration box for 5 grand, we're going to give that away this morning. 9:20, be listening for your name if you're a finalist. And we'll hit a quick break, and we'll be right back. It's KLT. Beautiful day.

0: 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We'll be right back.
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0: It is KLT, the rock station. Good morning. It's 7:34. Omelet and Finster. Finster's off this week, and we are going to give away $5,000.
1: Yes.
0: At 9:20. But you got to be listening, and you got to call back within 9 minutes and 75 seconds. And so everybody that became a finalist from our contest, we told you to go fill out the registration form. When you got to be a finalist to call in, when we call your name, we did that multiple times a day. And now it is time for the big giveaway.
1: So exciting. I mean,
0: and after that's done, we're going to start the ultimate Miller Lite ticket window, and that's for Bret Michaels front row tickets. And that starts with Terry Ray after 10 o'clock.
1: It's a great show.
0: Bret Michaels is, I mean, the song, Nothing But a Good Time, is very appropriate. Because when you go see Bret Michaels, it's like your problems go away.
1: Yes.
0: And it's just about having fun. And there's confetti, and there's high fives, and there's all the songs that you know, and for 2 hours, you just have a great time. That's all.
1: Nothing but a good time.
0: Yep, and Interlochen, and he's playing Interlochen on June 25th, and that's going to be...
1: It's going to be a fun summer.
0: Totally.
1: Yeah.
0: Sammy Hagar's coming. David Lee Roth's going to play the 4th of July.
1: Where's Sammy Hagar coming?
0: Sammy Hagar's coming to the Soaring Eagle Casino. Ooh. And Pine Knob.
2: I can't believe Bret Michaels is 63. That dude is aging well.
0: He's 63?
2: Yeah.
0: Wow.
1: He's powered by Mountain Dew.
2: Well.
0: Let's do a KLT news update.
1: That's crazy. 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
2: Well, we are learning more about the events leading up to the death of 41-year-old NASCAR champion Kyle Busch. According to a 911 call, an ambulance was requested to come to the GM Charlotte Technical Center in Concord Wednesday after he was experiencing shortness of breath and was coughing up some blood. His death was announced Thursday, and now they are saying that Kyle Busch died from pneumonia that had turned into sepsis.
0: Yeah.
2: So, I just crazy. It seems to me like, how do you... Oh, look, it's right there.
1: Yeah.
2: How does that happen nowadays? Like, to me, like... You or I go to the doctor, a hint of pneumonia, we're in a hospital somewhere.
0: And you have all the resources. He has all the resources in the world.
2: Like Jim Henson dies of pneumonia. Like, how does, like, but do they just they ignore it?
1: Yeah, maybe they just don't go to get the help that they should. They're busy people.
2: Yeah, I know.
0: He was on a simulator of some sort at this facility, like... I don't know, practicing for the next track or something like that.
1: Oh, really?
0: And then it was on a simulator.
2: Oh, what a loss, man. Just terrible. All right, so a 30-year-old Traverse City man facing multiple charges after leading Grand Traverse County deputies on a late-night chase through East Bay Township, Traverse City, and Garfield Township. Did you hear about this guy?
1: I did.
2: Special

0: final photo.
1: Really special guy. Yeah. He's in a lot of trouble. According to the Grand Traverse County Sheriff's Office, the pursuit began around 10:50 Friday night. A deputy attempted to stop the silver Jeep Cherokee that nearly you guys, my mouth is not working.
0: Just,
2: You're doing fine.
1: Shit. All right, so the silver Jeep Cherokee nearly Siri, I need more coffee.
2: Did he go to Don's Drive-In? Like, was he...
1: It was like 10:50 at night. He nearly rear-ended the patrol vehicle on U.S. 31 North, so maybe. Okay. Investigators say the driver ignored lights and sirens, and then they tried to, you know, stop the vehicle using spike strips. That didn't stop the pursuit. The chase finally ended on Secor Road when he drove into a ditch and struck a sheriff's patrol vehicle.
0: Whoa, what? All the way over to Secor?
1: Yeah. The driver was arrested on charges of fleeing and eluding, operating while impaired, resisting and obstructing, 4 counts of felonious assault, driving on a suspended license, and open intoxicants in the vehicle. But
2: hell on wheels
1: doesn't end there. There was a 62-year-old Traverse City woman who was a passenger in the vehicle. She was treated for minor injuries, and a 31-year-old Benzonia man was released at the scene. 2 sheriff's office vehicles were damaged.
0: Jeez.
1: I mean, my God.
0: Did I see the photograph where a truck was on top of a cop car?
1: Oh,
0: I don't know if that was
1: that.
0: AI or what. It's hard to say these days.
1: It is hard to say, but this kid's in trouble. 30 years old. All right, just a reminder for folks in Antrim County, because it's coming up quick. I'll remind you as it gets when it gets closer. But Antrim County Sheriff's Office Emergency Management, in conjunction with the Michigan National Guard and local public safety partners, will conduct a joint emergency response training exercise June 6th, and that's coming up quick, from 6 a.m. to 3 at and around the Antrim County Airport and different designated training locations throughout Antrim County. This will include a series of simulated emergency scenarios. So just residents should be expect to see a large presence of emergency response vehicles and personnel, and this will be simulated exercises. So I've always wanted to do this.
2: Yeah? Where is that?
1: In Antrim County. It's going to take place June 6th, and it's going to take place from 6 a.m. to 3. I'll remind you the day of, the day before. But man, when I just always wanted to do that. Like, oh, my arm.
0: My arm.
1: I'd be perfect at that. It's like right up my alley.
0: You got to put your application in.
1: It would be so much fun. Like method acting in a emergency simulated exercises. I'm so on top of that. The Great Lakes Children's Museum launching a new hands-on health initiative called Healthy You, designed to help children learn physical and mental wellness skills through interactive play. 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So this is something that's going to be running through September 2026 at the museum. Love the Great Lakes Children's Museum.
0: Located now in the...
1: The mall.
0: Yeah. That's kind of an interesting spot to find
1: it. Yeah, they're... What?
2: The mall.
1: It's a sad,
2: I am still
1: place.
2: Hanging on to the idea of a mall... being
1: an apartments for us.
0: Oh, like living quarters?
2: No, just like thriving as a business.
1: It's a sad.
2: I went to the mall recently and I went to go buy a baseball hat at Lids. Mm-hmm. Lids is closed.
0: Oh, it is?
2: Lids is closed. Oh, where am I going to buy a $50 baseball hat anymore?
1: I don't even know how a
0: baseball
1: hat...
0: baseball game.
1: Yeah. How does a baseball hat store even stay in business?
2: Like, right.
0: For a while, though. They were kind of thriving longer than some.
2: Yeah. I mean, it's shoe stores and...
0: And facilities.
2: Annie's, like, you can get a pretzel. Pretzels.
1: Yeah, they're going to have to repurpose. I mean, that's happening all over the country. There's one place, I think it's in Seattle or something, but it's this two-story mall. They repurposed the second floor into micro apartments and really low income. Yeah. We're talking like $700-$800 a month, and they're adorable.
0: I have seen that.
1: Have you? And the lower level is, and they turned it into restaurants and show. Imagine a sort of a smaller, less expensive version of what we have down at the Commons.
0: Yes.
1: And so people are, and they're really micro apartments. I could totally live in that space.
0: Right. It's like tiny home.
1: Yeah.
2: It seems that Macy's is under construction.
1: I don't know.
0: Oh, probably.
1: What do we need another like $5 store? I mean, We've got, what is it, the Ollie's, and then we've got right next to the Five and Under store.
0: I mean, the Dollar

0: general. And
1: what do we need?
2: Right, Five Below.
1: Yeah. We've got all the that's literally, it's just all junk. Right.
2: I think there's a Chipotle opening in the parking lot of what used to be the Macy's.
3: Oh, really?
1: Okay. Oh, God, what we need
2: and
1: is...
2: I love Target.
0: I think Target will stay open forever. Forever.
2: It's an anchor store.
1: Yeah, it is an anchor. But I, the rest of it is just sad to watch.
2: And
1: just...
2: Dunham's is great.
1: Yeah.
2: I love the mall. I want the mall to come back.
0: You could be a mall walker.
2: Let's throw pennies in the fountain.
0: Oh, yeah. I still call it the new mall.
1: It's the new mall, right?
2: As opposed to Yonkers. And
1: yeah. Look, now, that is what I miss as the proper department stores. That is horrible. I mean, to be able to go into where you have everything.
0: Yeah.
2: Cherryland is doing a great job of...
1: repurposing everything?
2: Yeah.
0: There's like a trampoline place over there, isn't there? And
2: I'm sorry?
0: A trampoline place and a go-kart place and all kinds of goodies to do. Yes.
2: I wonder if the tramp... Like, is it creepy if an adult wants to...
1: Yes. Just don't do it.
0: He's worried about a lemonade stand. Do not go to the trampoline park.
1: Please. Don't...
2: Michelle, you aren't here, but I said that I went to a lemonade stand, a kid had on the side of the road.
1: Yeah.
2: And I felt a little weird.
1: No, that's
2: what I just wanted to give them money, and I was happy for the entrepreneurship and encouraging them and neighborhood, community.
1: Did you ask if they had a permit?
0: talked about that.
2: I should have.
1: Yeah, totally. No, that's not creepy, but yeah, going by yourself to a trampoline park, yeah. You should stay away from that. All right.
2: I'm rent a kid.
1: Oh, my goodness gracious. Just one reminder for folks on the Sunrise side. Huron Pines is, there have two opportunities to help remove invasive species and help restore native habitats. Today, you can join Huron Pines at Besser Museum in Alpena from 10 to 11:30. They're doing sort of a cleanup on the nature trail there at the Besser Museum. That's from 10 to 11. You're going to do sort of a cleanup from 10 to 11:30 today. Yeah, it is a slow news.
0: Are they cleaning up the water lettuce?
1: Yeah.
2: Thank you, Michelle.
1: You're welcome.
2: Let's go to sports.
0: 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Here's what I have for you. The Tigers finally snapped an 8-game losing streak by defeating the Baltimore Orioles, highlighted by a strong 2026 debut performance from starting pitcher Troy Melton. The Detroit Tigers play the Los Angeles Angels next at Comerica Park, and that happens tonight at 6:40 p.m. And Game 2 is Wednesday, Game 3 is Thursday. And what about the New York Knicks? They've advanced to the 2026 NBA Finals for the first time since 1999 in a sweep of the Cleveland Cavaliers in the Eastern Conference Finals. Under head coach Mike Brown, the Knicks are currently riding a dominant 11-game postseason winning streak. They concluded the conference finals yesterday with a 130-93 blowout victory game, Game 4. And the Detroit Pistons are officially back in the big time, shattering a 20-year drought as Cade Cunningham and Jalen Duren both snagged all NBA honors with a jaw-dropping 60-win season. And that's a look at your sports.
2: All right. Very good. Thank you, Mickey.
0: My pleasure. It is
2: 7:47. If you'd like to get in touch with us here on this Tuesday morning, we're all getting in from a 3-day weekend, just trying to get it together, trying to get back into the regular pattern of life. But today it's gorgeous, sunny and 82 for northern Michigan. Everybody will be around 80 degrees today. And we'll do some celebrity sleaze next, and we're just hanging out. If you'd like to get in touch with us, 231-941-9558. Somebody is asking me to check out the Jasper Mall documentary on Netflix. I did see that, and that is so depressing. I want the mall to thrive. Let's go, mall.
0: We want mall. I want popcorn.
2: Orange Julius. Come on. Movie theater. Open it back up.
0: Show me the Mr. Bulky's candy store.
2: Yeah. Where's Chess King? Let's go. We'll be right back.
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0: It is KLT, the rock station. Welcome in, 8 o'clockers. It's Omelette and Finster. Finster is off this week. We have Mickey DeRocher. And we're just settling back in from the weekend. I mean, it was a long Memorial Day weekend.
1: I heard a lot of really good reminders. Like, even though it's a long weekend and you're enjoying yourself, the barbecues or whatever, remember what it's for.
0: Right.
1: Those who've passed in doing their service.
0: Line of duty, yes. Right? Duty.
1: Duty.
0: And you know, one of the things that I learned, which is, I think, important, but it's not only like at war, but in training.
1: Oh.
0: You know, like it's also like, you know, if they died in Nevada, training and something went wrong or.
1: Oh, I never thought about that. Yeah.
0: So that was a designation that I learned over the weekend.
1: Thanks for pointing that out.
0: Sure. So, Mickey, what was the highlight of your weekend?
1: Ooh, I had so many.
0: Really?
1: The biggest highlight was, for me personally, driving the Corvette yesterday in a beautiful sunny day, top down, cruising through the Leelanau County with some friends.
0: Wow.
1: I dropped Toby off to play golf, and then I went off on the road, and it was beautiful.
0: So you're driving with, isn't that a two-seater?
1: It is a two-seater, and so we had another couple. I followed another couple in their Fiat.
0: No.

0: Nice.
1: Yeah, it was so fun.
0: And is there a recommended route?
1: No, not necessarily. I mean, we went along 22. We went like, let's see.
0: Yeah, 22 is the best.
1: Oh, it's so winding, and I always forget how it's all connected, you know? When you're in Frankfurt, then you're in Empire, then we were in Northport, Glen Arbor. It was
0: Leland.
1: Beautiful. Yeah, it was a great drive. And then we went to the casino, and we watched a lady win 13 grand on slots.
0: Wow.
1: I couldn't
0: randomly?
1: Believe it. Randomly. She put a 75-cent bet, and she won 13 grand. She was smacking my husband's stomach and rubbing his belly.
0: Wait a minute. 75-cent bet.
1: 75-cent bet.
0: Won her $13,000?
1: Yes.
0: Wow.
1: And it was the machine that Toby had wanted to get on, but she was playing it, and then she won.
0: There's certain people that have philosophies about slot machines, and yeah. I think that I've watched some things on TV or YouTube or whatever, is that they say along the aisle, they want to calibrate those. They want people walking by to see winners.
1: Oh, okay. Well, that's so, where she was on
0: oh,
1: the aisle.
0: Oh, she was?
1: Oh, yeah. That's adds
0: a little,
1: up.
0: Little pro tip from whoever, not me, because I don't play slots.
1: Oh.
0: I like to think that I have some say, like, in if I win or lose,
1: okay.
0: Like, with cards or, and I need, I don't like digital roulette. I need to see the dice rolling.
1: Right.
0: I need to see the bubble, the ball bouncing.
1: Mm-hmm. I get that. I understand that.
0: I need to see those cards being flipped over. I don't want digital.
1: I get that for sure. Although I do love those penny slots. But the roulette table to me, it's so, you got to really like elbow your way in there and you're reaching and putting your chips on and stuff.
0: Yeah.
1: And I feel like that's not my bag.
0: That's not for you.
1: No. But good for you. Go for it, man.
0: Yeah, roulette is my favorite game.
1: It is a lot of fun.
0: 21 red.
1: Is that your...
0: Was it seven? Yeah. I mean, I just get hunches, but I don't play. I don't gamble. I don't really play. Maybe once or twice a year.
1: Yeah, maybe.
0: And I give myself a $100 limit, and then it's done, you know.
1: Good
0: and
1: for
0: I'm
1: you.
0: Usually glad when I'm done. I'm like, I'm sick of paying attention to this thing anyway. Hey, it's time for a celebrity sleaze. Let's do that. I know it's at a different time here, but why not?
2: It's time for celebrity sleaze.
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0: What is a broaster chicken?
1: I think it's like a baked chicken.
0: Oh,
1: like,
0: yeah,
1: it's kind of crispy. The skin is crispy. If you're down with eating chicken skin,
0: yeah,
1: you like them? Yeah, me too. And it's just like baked and juicy. Yeah, baby.
0: All right, celebrity sleaze. I got a couple of stories because I don't care about celebrities. Stephen Colbert, the night after his final show, and thank God it's over.
1: Oh, really?
0: Stephen Colbert hosted a public access TV show in Michigan the night after his final show on whatever network he was on. That late night show, the last one, drew 6.7 million viewers.
1: Whoa.
0: The most Stephen has ever... He just seems like a whiny.
1: Not a fan.
0: I don't know. I never saw it, really. I shouldn't rip. Sabrina, okay, the American Music Awards were on last night. And
1: right?
0: I didn't know. Was Taylor Swift there?
1: Probably.
0: I hope.
1: We gotta look that up.
0: What was she wearing?
1: Something flowy and beautiful.
0: Billy Idol still has it. He did Dancing with Myself as a show closer. And I guess he was awesome. I didn't see it, but that's what the reports are. Sabrina Carpenter won Album of the Year and Best Pop Album for Man's Best Friend. You ever see the album cover for Sabrina Carpenter's album?
1: Is it good looking? Is it like the whipped cream?
0: I want you to look it up and tell me before the end of sleaze.
1: Okay.
0: It's called Man's Best Friend, Sabrina Carpenter.
1: Okay, I'm looking at
0: the album cover.
1: Okay.
0: It's racist.

0: Oh boy.
1: Can't wait. Some people are like, what? And other people are like, all right. American Music Awards Roundup. Billy Idol. Okay, then we're going to do that. Margot Robbie's hairy armpits were cut from the Wuthering Heights. I don't know what Wuthering Heights are, but she's got the hairy pits. That's what the story is.
0: I'm looking up the album cover right now, and that is racy.
1: Yeah.
0: What is she kneeling for? She's praying?
1: Yes, she's praying. The Mandalorian won the box office over the weekend. Memorial Day box office. I guess that's a big deal. And I didn't know the Mandalorian. Is that like Baby Yoda?
0: Oh, he's so cute, though. I mean, I'm not a Star Wars person, but he's super cute.
1: Miley Cyrus got her star on the Hollywood Walk of Fame. Thank God. And Jack Osbourne wants the haters to eat it. Because Ozzy would have loved to the idea of living on in a digital form.
0: Oh, people are trying to hate on that?
1: All right, Jack Osbourne is Ozzy's son.
0: Right.
1: We all know that. He was in the show. But why are we still continuing to hear from Jack Osbourne?
0: Yeah, and give his input. Is his sister on The View?
1: I have no idea.
0: Or his mom or somebody. Here's news for you.
1: What's Taylor his Swift. Sister's name?
0: Kelly.
1: Kelly Osbourne.
0: Mm-hmm. Taylor Swift was not at the 2026 American Music Awards, despite leading the night with 8 nominations. She skipped the ceremony.
1: Why didn't she go?
0: She was hanging out with her fiancé, Travis Kelce, in New York.
1: I will admit that I am interested in that wedding.
0: Me too. I think it'll be great.
1: I think it's going to happen on June 13th. It's Saturday.
0: Why do you think? Yeah.
1: June 13th. Her favorite number is 13. And well,
0: what's his favorite number?
1: Who cares?
0: Are you going to try and crash the wedding? Hiding out in the shrubs?
1: Not in any way. But I did inquire about Jimmy Buffett's funeral. I wanted to go there.
0: Oh yeah. That's right, because you're a parrot head.
1: I'm a parrot head, big time. But that's as creepy as I get.
0: Well, that's just being honoring. I get
1: Yeah. Hey, our phone number, we're here on a Tuesday. It's Omelette and Finster. Finster's off this week, and Mickey DeRocher's here, and things are good. It's warm. It's summertime. We're into the summer pattern.
0: Which includes jeeping on the trails.
1: Jeeping. I did a lot of two-tracking over the weekend. Had a great time. And just enjoying
0: the weather. It's so key, I think.
1: Yeah, today's sunny and 82. I'll give you a full week forecast in a couple of minutes. If you'd like to get in touch with us, 231-941-9558. Lots of good text messages coming in. And if you'd like to get in touch with us, that's the phone number. It's the tbcairport.com studio line. 231-941-9558, and we'll be right back.
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0: It is KLT, the rock station. That's the Rolling Stones.
1: Yeah.
0: That was two songs by the Rolling Stones, which is Tuesday. Catch you off guard, but the people are on it.
1: They were. They sure were. And who was most on it? Karen from Lake City. She's going to get a gift certificate to Two Sons Pizza. We'll mail that out to her.
0: Nice. $50 gift certificate every Tuesday when you play a twofer.

0: which is two songs played back to back by the same artist. Okay. I've got to. Never mind. I was just reading the text messages, and they're sometimes people can't text right away because they're in their car, and then they call in a little later.
1: Right.
0: And that was just from something a little while ago. It's 8:24. Let's check the weather, and then we're going to play Lyric News.
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1: Ooh.
0: I need a light bar.
1: And you might need a way to fix the wires in your Jeep if you decide to take off the doors. Maybe Larry's can help you out.
0: I just don't know how to do that yet, but I will learn. Yes. There's probably a YouTube for that. The weather is fantastic today. It's sunny and around 80 degrees, 82 in Traverse City. It's supposed to be about 80 in Alpena and all of that. Tonight, increasing clouds and a low of 54. Tomorrow for Wednesday, partly sunny, gradually becoming mostly sunny with a high of 75. Thursday, sunny and a high of 68. Sunny on Friday with a high of 73. Saturday, sunny and 70. Sunday, sunny and 71. It may never not sun again.
1: I love it.
0: Right.
1: I am here for it. Summer. I do like a little bit of weather, you know, a little bit of bad weather just to keep me humble.
0: Yeah.
1: But this sunny, warm stuff is, yes. Yes,
0: yeah,
1: please.
0: Like a cool weekday rain event with 100% of napping weather.
1: Thunderstorms.
0: Yeah.
1: Yeah.
0: But we've got sunny weather, and we're not going to complain about that.
1: No, we're not.
0: Let's do some lyric news. This is, can you describe the contest?
1: I sure can. I take the lyrics of a song and I write them into a news story, and a listener should call in and try to guess the name of the song that I'm talking about, and you will win a prize today. What will they win?
0: We're going to give away a restaurant gift certificate, and I'm not sure which restaurant yet, but we'll
1: make it worth your while.
0: We'll make something in your area where you're from. If you're in Rogers City, maybe it'll be a Lighthouse Restaurant. If you're in Traverse City, maybe we'll give you PGOs.
1: Ooh,
0: you
1: know. I love PGOs.
0: Yeah.
1: What's the phone number someone should call? I forget. I gotta write this down.
0: 231-941-9558. If you know the name of the song that is in form of a news story.
1: Yes. All right. Are we ready?
0: Yep.
1: Here we go. There seems to be a return of gang behavior in town. A spike in violence after quite a lull has authorities warning the public to be careful in the downtown area again now that a new season is approaching. Initially, an incident at Johnny's place raised alarm when a female who was dancing slapped the owner in the face, and a bar brawl immediately ensued. In a scene that was all too familiar from days gone by, police were called right away to quell the disturbance. Since then, there has been an uptick of arrests at area establishments who had seen trouble in the past but had slowed down. Authorities are trying to spread the word around to avoid places in town like Johnny's Place and Dino's Bar and Grill, especially on Friday nights, until they can get a better handle on the return of these gangs of boys and their routes. We will keep you posted as things hopefully calm down.
0: Okay, that's a good one.
1: Yeah.
0: If you know the name of that rock and roll song made into a news story by Mickey DeRocher, give us a call right now. 231-941-9558. Good morning, KLT. Can you turn your radio down and tell us what the name of that?
2: DeRocher. There we go.
0: All right. Yeah, there you go, buddy. Thank you. What is the name of that song?
2: Is it Give Me Three Steps?
1: Ooh, it is not.
0: No, sir.
2: Oh, close. Darn it.
0: It's another bar-themed song. Good morning, KLT.
3: Yes, is it The Boys Are Back in Town?
1: It sure is. Yeah.
0: You got it, buddy. Hey, what town are you from, sir?
3: Well, my wife just won the pizza, so I don't know if you want to give me another one.
0: No, no. You're all set. You're all set.
1: Thanks for playing, though.
0: How amazing is that?
1: Wow, what a bunch of lucky couples.
0: The guy just won

0: Two Sons Pizza. In the family.
1: All in the family.
0: Right.
1: Now,
0: all right, very
1: lucky,
0: good.
1: They should blaze some DraftKings.
0: Thank you for the call. Thank you for the call. Yeah, what do you get when you combine bingo-style bonuses? And Mickey is going to be calling bingo on the 4th of July over at the Cherry Festival.
1: I sure am.
0: I think that's so great that you're a volunteer over there.
1: I love it. It's fun.
0: 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It's 8:30 on KLT with Omelet and Mickey DeRocher. Finster's off this week. We're coming off of Memorial Day weekend and the whole thing. Our phone number is 231-941-9558, and we will be right back. It's KLT.
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0: That's interesting, though, Mickey.
1: Yeah.
0: Good morning. It's KLT, the rock station. It's Omelet and Finster. Finster's off this week. It's 8:41. We are about 40 minutes away from giving away $5,000.
1: It's a frenzy.
0: The $5,000 frenzy, which is this morning at 9:20. We're going to call a name from all the people that became finalists because they called when we called their name, either at 9:20, 1:20, or 4:50. So we have all the qualifiers, and they have to be listening at 9:20 this morning. We're going to give you $5,000 if you're listening at that time, if you're a finalist.
1: It's happening today.
0: It's happening today in like 38 minutes.
1: So exciting.
0: It is exciting. Mickey and I were talking about area businesses that are no longer open 24/7.
1: Yeah.
0: And it's disheartening to me because selfishly, I used to love going to some of the diners that were open 24/7 before work. Like, there, read the newspaper. It's 3:30 in the morning, nice and early.
1: I never
0: thought
1: about that.
0: Go for a full breakfast, and it was fantastic.
1: A way to start your day. Because I usually think of these 24-hour places as a way to end your night.
0: Oh, yeah. No,
1: but no, you're right. Start it off.
0: And there was a few places, and we were just pondering and wondering why they didn't go back to 24/7 after it seemed like... the COVID was that time where everything shut down and some people didn't come back full on. And I really wonder why. Is it staffing?
1: I think a huge part of it has to be staffing because the people can't even in a regular

0: workday, people can't get staff. Imagine trying to get midnight shift.
1: But is there less people than there was before?
0: No, just less people willing to work, I think. I'm guessing. And I
1: like,
0: know
1: I'd just rather not work? I don't understand that.
0: Can you imagine having a business, having this dream to run this business, and not getting enough staff to come and work it, so you have to shut it down?
1: Yeah.
0: Such a bummer.
1: We knew of a cafe here locally, and that was not a 24/7 business. But Walmart used to be open. I mean, Walmart used to be open 24/7. So did Meijer.
0: Meijer was, yeah.
1: And I love that.
0: Yeah,
1: now. I need to buy a gazebo at 2:30 in the morning.
0: Now you're forcing me to go online because there's nowhere to walk in and do it. I know. Now they don't open till like 6 a.m. or something.
1: I need cookware at 3:15 in the morning.
0: I want my spatula.
1: By the way, I just bought some cookware and it's reinvigorated my my desire to cook more at home.
0: Oh, really?
1: Yeah.
0: What kind of cookware are we talking about? Casserole dish?
1: The name's not important. It's pots and pans.
0: Okay, that's what I mean. Yeah.
1: Pots and pans.
0: Yeah. And you got to stay away from that nonstick stuff.
1: Yeah.
0: What's it called? I can't remember. Teflon.
1: Oh, Teflon?
0: Yeah.
1: Right.
0: Ooh,
1: well,
0: so
1: Teflon's fine. I have an egg pan that's exclusive for eggs. And I just use the Teflon spatula with it.
0: Yeah.
1: I mean, it will never touch a metal fork or anything like
0: right.
1: that.
0: Right. That's smart. So you're reinvigorated.
1: If you don't disrupt the Teflon, you know.
0: Yeah, you don't want to scratch
1: it. No. But you keep it pristine. And a lot of the ones you just wipe away with a paper towel.
0: Yeah, don't wash
1: like,
0: it.
1: Don't wash it.
0: That's what I've heard about the cast iron, too.
1: Cast iron, never wash.
0: It.
1: Nope.
0: Gotta get it seasoned.
1: If you have a cast iron skillet and you have, you know, you cooked eggs in it and it's all a mess, you got to boil them off. Like, you put some water in there and then you put it back on the stove. It's a little bit of work.
0: But it's worth it.
1: But then it just wipes away.
0: So what are you cooking? What do you got in mind?
1: I don't know.
0: Yeah.
1: I don't know what I should cook.
0: You're ready.
1: I feel like I'm ready for anything.
0: Pork and beans?
1: No.
0: No.
1: I want to know how to cook salmon on a pan.
0: Oh.
1: And that's a craft that I know how to cook salmon on a grill.
0: Yeah.
1: But I don't know how that translates inside, and plus the smelliness of salmon inside.
0: I get really scared that I haven't cooked it long enough, and then I'll get sick. And I do know that if you bake salmon, you're supposed to rake a fork across the top, and if it's kind of like flaky, then that means
1: it's
0: done.
1: Oh,
0: that's all I know. But
1: and you've got to keep on taking it out of the oven?
0: I think you can trust that you cook it at, I don't know, let's just say 350 for 25 minutes, that it'll be cooked, so you don't have to keep taking it out before
1: then. I think it's
0: going to
1: be salmon beef jerky
0: that time. See, that's why I don't know. I'm terrible. My husband does all the cooking. So,
1: oh, really?
0: Yeah. I don't have to do anything.
1: You don't cook, Mickey?
0: I don't cook anything.
1: Really?
0: I
1: you don't grill?
0: I'm useless.
1: Can
0: I
1: you make
0: not.
1: A burger?
0: I don't even know how to turn on our grill.
1: Really?
0: Really. I know.
1: Wow.
0: It's embarrassing, kind of, but why? I mean, he does it.
1: Can you cook some eggs and toast?
0: Okay, I can do some eggs and toast.
1: All right.
0: But I don't.
1: Well, if anybody has any answers, is it really a issue for staffing?
0: For why places?
1: And why was there staffing before, but now there's no staffing?
0: Yeah, I think that COVID messed everything up.
1: People are like, oh, COVID came, so I'm not working. I don't have rent anymore. Well, anyway, it's National Redhead Day.
0: Yes.
1: And I'm curious and fascinated that some people think that redheads are like an inferior genetic outcome.
0: I know.
1: Which I never heard that before, but I...

0: I gotta give credit to Finster. He's like, redheads. That's like, I don't want to speak for him. I mean, he's not.
1: But he has said it.
0: He's not here. Well, he is. I was noticed that he's like, oh, the redhead, and I'm like, what do you mean? He's like, you know, redheads.
1: Well, as far as ladies, I've heard that they're more fiery, that they're tougher to.

0: did. I did. And I don't know if she was a true redhead.
1: She dyed her hair.
0: I think she did.
1: Well, I have a friend who can't.
0: We weren't that close if I didn't know
1: either.
0: If she did dyed her. No, actually, I mentioned her name, and Mickey is like going on this like endless search of her.
1: You know, anybody out there listening, especially ladies, who can be like social media sleuths, all you have to have is maybe a first name and a little piece of information, and you can dig deep
0: like
1: and get and
0: a
1: find.
0: Town,
1: her. Oh yeah, here's where she's working.
0: State.
1: Here's where she lives. Yeah.
0: And you said she might be a. What?
1: Shall I say it?
0: Yeah.
1: A spray tan. Is that what you're saying?
0: A mobile spray tan. that wouldn't be surprise me. That would not surprise me.
1: Yeah,
0: but anyway,
1: I had
0: a good relationship and it was fun. I mean, but I don't know blondes from brunettes to redheads. I mean,
1: as far as their
0: everybody's
1: attitudes?
0: Individual. Yeah, there's no commonality in any of those traits. To me, blondes are more fun. I don't know about that. They're usually more high maintenance.
1: I have a friend who cannot stand redheads. And
0: really?
1: Just like write somebody off.
0: That's really a thing.
1: Yeah.
0: I had no idea. I thought redheads are cool because they're unique.
1: I think so too. I know some great redheads.
0: Oh, well, you don't get that every day.
1: I did hear that if you, something like sugarless gum, if you have a child who's a redhead and you feed them sugarless gum, it will like calm them down. Xylitol. That's the word I'm thinking of. I'm looking it up on the internet right now. If you give them xylitol, it will calm them down if they're a redhead.
0: Really?
1: Yeah. And that can be found in sugarless gum.
0: All right. My buddy Fireball, who's on the KLT Ballbusters, we'll be back at it this coming Monday.
1: Yeah.
0: He's got a son that's redhead as it gets, and his name is Bourbon. And so maybe we should try him with the sugarless, but he seems pretty well-adjusted child, besides the name Bourbon.
1: It says here xylitol.
0: Imagine the first day of first grade.
1: Yeah.
0: Bourbon, are you here? Yeah, I'm here.
1: This is my Bourbon. Dad, Fireball. Yeah.
0: Parents, a bunch of alcoholics.
1: Is it his true given name?
0: Yes.
1: Wow. All right. Well, that's cool.
0: It's so cool. And he's the cutest kid ever. Let's hit a quick break. We're going to do news and sports. And don't forget, the $5,000 frenzy culminates at 9:20. But as long as they're listening, if they're not, then we're going to do another name at 10:20 with Terry Ray. But let's focus on 9:20. We'll get that done, and we'll give somebody $5,000.
1: Oh, I can't believe it.
0: And it'll be fun, even if you're not in the running and you're not a finalist. It'll be fun to hear somebody win $5,000.
1: For sure.
0: Why not? We'll be right back. It's KLT. Welcome to Tuesday.
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0: It is KLT, the rock station. There's Creedence. It's 901. Welcome in, 9 o'clockers. Let's turn that down. All right, John Fogarty, that's enough out of you. All right, let's do a KLT news update. But remember, we are minutes away, 10 or 20 minutes away. Oh, yeah. From the $5,000 frenzy giveaway. We're giving away $5,000 to the people.
1: And so exciting.
0: You know, now that Ron Jolly doesn't work for the company, we freed up some money. So, yeah.
2: For real.
0: So that's about 18 minutes away, maybe a couple of minutes afterwards. But it's going to be fun. All the people that qualified, you popped your name in the registration box, and then we called your name, and you had 9 minutes and 75 seconds to call us back. And you did that, and you qualified. You got $25, and you're in the finals. And this is for you. This is for you, and today's the day.
1: Yes.
0: So let's do a KLT News update with Michelle Perez. Good morning, Michelle.
2: Good morning.
1: Let me say, news is brought to you by Gaylord Machine and Fabrication, your source for laser cutting, steel products, and so much more. 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
2: Another batch of UFO files has been released by the Pentagon. The latest drop includes over 50 videos and documents that were previously classified. One of the videos shows an F-16 jet shooting down an unidentified object flying over Lake Huron in Michigan in February of 2023. The files were released by order of President Trump, with his latest batch following one that dropped May 8th. So we got to go check that out. That's over Lake Huron. That could be in Michigan.
1: It could be.
2: Oh, my goodness. All right. So the Sheboygan Fire Department, along with the Sheboygan Police Department, were called to a fire at the Duncan Bay Nature Preserve at 8:15 Friday night. We know few details really about the fire at this time. We know nobody was hurt. But police and fire officials received numerous tips, and a 29-year-old man was taken into custody early Saturday morning. It's still an active investigation. If you have any information, please contact the Sheboygan County Police Department on the tip line, please, not the emergency line. No injuries, again, were reported. A judge has dismissed all charges against the sister of a pregnant woman whose body was found in northern Michigan just last November. Rebecca Park disappeared from Wexford County in November. She was 38 weeks pregnant, and it's been determined that her baby was cut from her body, and the body of the baby still has not been recovered. Yeah, her sister Kimberly Park had been charged with tampering with evidence, lying to police, and filing a false felony report. And it was first reported

0: reported that Rebecca left her biological mother's home with somebody unknown to the family. Her phone was later recovered from that two-track road.
1: Right.
0: It just all was, it's just been fishy from day one. But so these charges were dropped last Friday. Prosecutors could refile them at a later date. Both the prosecution and the defense requested that they dismiss the charges. Meanwhile, Rebecca Park's biological mother and the mother's husband are still facing murder and other felony charges in connection to Rebecca Park's murder. They recently had another memorial for Rebecca recently.
2: Is there any court date set up for their anything?
0: Nope.
2: Okay,
0: it literally says on hold.
2: It's on hold. Mm-hmm. Okay. Yeah. I wonder if it'll be this year.
1: I hope so, but it does seem like it takes so long sometimes.
0: The wheels of justice turn super
2: slow. But, you know, get it right instead of rushing it through, I guess.
0: You know what's causing a really big controversy since it's since it's slow? You know, the Predator Task Force that's been big up here, you know?
1: Oh, yeah.
0: They recently posted that they tried to do something in Sutton's Bay, and I'm not going to say where, but they were really unhappy. Did you read about that?
1: I did, yeah.
0: And so, you notice that local news sources don't report this because we just simply can't, you know,
1: right.
0: Unless it comes through the police department, we just really can't do that kind of stuff. That's not how it works. But he says that this restaurant ushered him out. They said, you've got to leave. And they were really unhappy with that. Like, why wouldn't you want to be supportive of us trying to track down these predators online? And gave them this scathing review about how could you support the predators was really the take that these guys took. And
1: right.
0: The owners of these restaurants came out swinging. Like, that's not at all what happened. Is you accused someone of that worked, they said they... somebody worked here, and that no, that's not the truth. And
2: well, listen, everybody is entitled to a fair trial,
1: right?
2: And to defend themselves. I mean, it's just our system, the judicial system. That's what it is. And my question with these, listen, they're trying to expose the worst human behavior ever, but. I also think that there's, why don't you work with law enforcement? And I guess in some cases they do, but I think they're like kind of trying to, a little bit of fame.
1: Like sensationalize
2: they're trying to
1: it.
2: Get a little, yeah, they're like.
0: It's not their job. I mean,
2: it's
0: who doesn't?
2: Due process. As much as I hate, you know, if a guy, you know, thinks he's going to be hooking up with a 12-year-old.
1: Right.
2: And they answer the door and you know, there's other people there. I mean, I think that's certainly wonderful in some cases. But I just wonder what the...
0: Look, all of it, it's all looks really, really good until something really bad happens. And ask Chris Hansen. This isn't a new thing. That hasn't been tried and true.
2: Right, right.
0: You know, Chris Hansen started this all 25 years ago. And he's been doing this for a long time until somebody... unalive themselves when this happened. And that's why his whole world got shut down.
1: Oh, I didn't know that.
0: Yes. He went out there and the...
2: You know, what happened with him? So somebody that he was exposing...
0: Yes. And it...
2: They...
0: Yes.
2: They killed themselves.
0: Yes.
2: Mm. Wow.
0: While law enforcement was there, while cameras were rolling, of course, we never saw the episode because everything, the network, everything shut down. And that's where it was really big, the beginning and the end of his career. Because and because what was happening when that whole thing first started was the same situation. Like, well, where's law enforcement? Why aren't you working with law enforcement? These people just walked. Okay, so they heard that rally cry. They started but then all of a sudden, law enforcement were tackling these men right to the ground when they were like, I got you. But then all of a sudden, and the rate at which those people were convicted was almost 20%, maybe 25%, as opposed to when law enforcement does it, their rate of conviction is up to 75% to 80%.
1: Oh.
0: So, the slippery slope of vigilantism is.
2: Yeah.
0: I get the intention, but
2: the judicial process is frustrating at times when it seems like it's so
1: takes forever.
2: Like it's just a slam dunk. Come on, man. Mm-hmm.

0: our system is due process, and people get to say their side of the case. And
1: so with this last one, it was a really high profile person that got caught up in this, and there was Chris Hansen with the cameras, a whole bunch of law enforcement, and and there's a bunch.
0: You can't convict with an iPhone camera at a porch.
2: It's going to take a lot of clicks and views.
1: It's going to take one time. It's going to take one time for it to get really dangerous before all of a sudden it's not such a great idea.
0: Or maybe the people that are uncovering some of these people might get
2: some trespassing.
1: I don't know. It's a slippery slope. Yeah. And I tell you what, our local businesses don't deserve to be maligned because they don't want that in their business.
2: Right.
1: So I don't know. It's a slippery slope.
2: It is. You're right.
1: All right, guys.
0: Thanks, Michelle Perez. Let's go to sports.
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0: Yeah.
2: In the news, the Tigers finally snapped an 8-game losing streak by defeating the Baltimore Orioles, highlighted by a strong 2026 debut performance from starting pitcher Troy Melton. The Detroit Tigers play the Los Angeles Angels next tonight at Comerica Park in Detroit. The 3-game home series starts at 6:40 p.m. Game 2 is Wednesday at 6:40, and Game 3 Thursday at 1:10 p.m. Moving over to the New York Knicks. They have advanced to the 2026... What? Are you laughing at me?
0: You are faking it till you make it on sports. I know you're not a sports person, but you do a fine job.
2: Thank you.
0: QFL. But your wording is a little telling.
2: I'm like
0: on
2: Tigers.
0: To the New
2: That's
0: York
2: the
0: Knicks.
2: Baseball, right?
0: Yeah. It's like, is that what the baseball or
2: the New York Knicks? That's the orange.
0: That's
2: ball,
0: the basket, right? The orange
2: QFL
0: ball.
2: That Sweet Georgia Brown song. I want to hear the Harlem Globetrotters song. Omelette, play it.
0: Okay, you got it.
2: New York Knicks have advanced to the 2026 NBA Finals for the first time since 1999 in sweep of the Cleveland Cavaliers in the Eastern Conference Finals. Under head coach Mike Brown, the Knicks are currently riding a dominant 11-game postseason winning streak. Don't you laugh at me. Hey, the Detroit Pistons are officially back in the big time, shattering a 20-year drought as Cade Cunningham and Jalen Duren both snagged all NBA honors after a jaw-dropping 60-win season. And Game 5 of the NBA Conference Finals tonight at 8:30 p.m. Eastern on NBC, the OKC Thunder host San Antonio Spurs series. It's tied 2-2. How's that?
0: Very good, Nikki. Very good. Anything in NHL news?
2: I had something and I nixed it.
0: Okay, good. Nobody cares. Red Wings are out. Screw it. All right, it's 9:12, and we will have the $5,000 frenzy winner. We're going to draw from the finalists.
2: I got it right
0: and
2: here.
0: And they need to call back, so there's going to be a little drama, a little suspense, and we'll experience that all together in about 8 minutes or so. Never before, but maybe a couple of minutes afterwards, depending on what song we're playing. And we'll be right back. It's KLT Tuesday, everyone. Tuesday.
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0: KLT, the rock station, and the Knack. The Knack. And we're going to do the Five Grand Frenzy call. We're going to call the name, and they have 9 minutes and 75 seconds to call us back. But I wanted to say something about the Knack. I remember, and it must have been the summer of 1981. I'm not sure of that date. But there was a product, like it was a gum, and it was Chew Bops. Yes. It was called Chew Bops, and it was little mini album covers, and it had bubblegum inside in the form of a record.
1: I remember this, and I remember you it had do? Like the ridges. Yeah, it was like an actual record, and it had ridges inside the gum.
0: Oh my God! Oh, I can't believe you remember that. So it wasn't regional from the area that I was with.
1: I don't think so. I was here in Michigan.
0: I remember I had Billy Joel glass houses and the Knack. Get Ooh. The Knack. So,
1: good times.
0: Little meaningless something or other. Let's do the winner. Let's call the winner from all the finalists from the Five Grand Frenzy.
1: Oh, I'm so excited.
0: This is exciting. Let's
2: make money, money, make money, money, money.
3: Hello, kids.
2: It's showtime.
0: We're gonna call a name from all the finalists, and they have 9 minutes and 75 seconds to call us back. And if they do, they win $5,000 right now. That's very exciting. Let me do a special drum roll for this occasion, and okay. Mickey will call this name.
1: Here we go. Are you ready for the winner? Miriam Bellick.
0: Miriam Bellick, you have 9 minutes and 75 seconds to call us back right now at 231-941-9558. And if Miriam calls us back, she wins $5,000. And I hope she's listening, and I hope this is her right now. Good morning, KLT.
4: Hi, Omelette. This is Miriam Bielik.
0: All right! Yeah! $5,000 right now. You just won it.
4: Awesome.
1: It pays to play.
4: It does pay to play.
0: Miriam, that's incredible. What are you going to do with $5,000?
4: Oh, I don't know. I haven't decided yet. I think it's going to be a good summer.
0: Yeah.
1: Yeah,
0: I like
1: is.
0: That. Buy some concert tickets.
4: You betcha.
0: Buy a boat. Buy a condo. Go on a vacation.
1: Buy bubblegum records.
0: Yeah, buy some Chew Bops.
1: Congratulations, Miriam.
4: Thank you very much.
0: Miriam, this is exciting. I want to know more about you. I want to know where you hang out.
4: It was mostly work, but...
0: Where do you live?
4: I live out in Kokomish.
0: Kokomish? The home of Camp Omelette.
4: That is true.
0: You could get some Camp Omelette tickets.
1: You could buy
0: a camper. All kinds
1: t-shirt.
0: Of things. Yeah. All right, Miriam. Try to contain yourself. Do you need Omelette to be your financial advisor?
4: No, I think I can handle it.
0: Okay.
4: Thank you, though.
0: Yeah, from what I understand, I think you and your husband both were finalists.
4: That is true, and Ron's sitting right next to me here.
0: Oh, that's so great.
1: Are you going to split it with him? Does he get his half?
4: Of course. He's a great partner.
0: Couples that register together win together.
1: That's right.
0: That's what they say on KLT. All right, Miriam, hold on 1 second. We're going to get some information from you, but I think we have everything. We'll be in touch. Okay. We'll be in touch after 10 a.m., okay? Get you a check cut, okay?
4: Very well. Thank you very much.
0: Thanks, Miriam.
1: Congratulations.
4: Thank you.
0: Hey, Miriam.
4: Yes.
0: What station gives you $5,000?
4: WKLT.
0: You got it, baby. Hold on. We'll be right. That's awesome. I'm so happy for them.
1: That is really. She seemed like she was over the moon with joy.
0: A little subdued, if you ask me. But,
1: I think she was in shock.
0: Yeah, probably. That's right. Hey, let's check the weather, and then we'll get to some more tunes here.
1: All right. Sounds good. Weather is brought to you by Jet's Pizza.

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1: Summer weather after Memorial Day. It's the unofficial start of summer, but we've got summer weather today. Sunny and 82, and that's going to probably be the warmest day of the week today. Wind gusts could be a factor at some point today. But tonight we have increasing clouds with a low of 54. Tomorrow for Wednesday, partly sunny, gradually becoming mostly sunny with a high of 75. Thursday, sunny and 68. Friday, sunny and 73. Saturday, sunny and 70. It may never rain again.
0: Never again.
1: Sunny and 71 on Sunday and sunny and 73 on Monday. And we'll hit a quick break and we'll be right back. It's KLT. Welcome to Tuesday. Feels like a Monday, but it's a Tuesday.
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0: It is KLT Swamp. KLT, the rock station. Yeah. We just gave away $5,000 this morning.
1: It happened to one of right our lucky here listeners. On KLT.
0: What was the name of the person?
1: Miriam Balick.
0: Miriam Balick won $5,000. Now all of her friends and family are going to be calling her.
1: Knock, knock, knock, Miriam.
0: I think I was overestimating. I was saying, like, you could buy a boat. You could buy a camper. I think that might have been... that's why I'm not...
1: A little overzealous, but still, it just feels so exciting.
0: Yes, yes. I mean, $5,000 that you didn't have a few minutes ago. That's pretty cool.
1: Yeah. I feel like once they became finalists, they probably started to make a plan. Like, okay, if we win it, should we pay something off or do something totally fun? You know, yeah. They probably started a plan.
0: I vote for fun.
1: Yeah, me too.
0: I mean, maybe 1 month of credit card payment. Like, you know, like just a little...
1: More than the minimum.
0: Maybe $435 towards that. And yes. Then the rest is Cherry Fest and hotel rooms, jacuzzis. Maybe I'm getting out of here. Well, she did not want my financial advice.
1: I thought that was really sweet of you to offer, though.
0: I'm always
1: financial
0: to
1: advisory.
0: It's 9:38, but what is exciting is when one promotion ends, the next one begins.
1: Oh, yes.
0: And we have the ultimate Miller Lite ticket window. And when you call in for the ultimate Miller Lite ticket window, which Terry Ray is going to kick off this morning, or whenever she decides to between 10 and 2, you're going to be given a choice of concert tickets that you could win. And when you choose, like, she'll give you 4 or 5 different concerts.
1: Oh,
0: you choose
1: nice.
0: From those. But as you win those concert tickets, you're also in the running for front row tickets for Bret Michaels.
1: And that show is going to be off the hook. That he is such an entertainer.
0: You know, I haven't seen many people that bring that kind of positive energy to a stage. I mean, and I've seen a million shows.
1: Right.
0: And he just comes out.

0: with big smile and high-fiving everybody, and you know the song.
1: It's just like good summertime yeah. fun.
0: He's happy to be there.
1: Yes.
0: Everybody becomes happy to be there, and it's a celebration of rock and roll and getting together. And I mean, it's not like a show where, like...
1: just sit down and watch.
0: Right. No, no, no. It's a participation show. Yes. It's on your feet, fist in the air.
1: Remembering the good times when the songs were coming out.
0: 100%. Yes. 100%. So let's do these things right now and get on with it.
2: And now, it's time for the five things you need to know to be the smartest person at work.
1: Five things you need to know to be the smartest person at work is brought to you by DeVette and Ford in Glen Arbor, your local independent auto owners insurance agency, serving the region since 1919. All right, number one, Tigers ended their losing streak today and they're playing again tonight at 6:40 p.m. against the LA Angels. Number four, UFO files have been released and some action was happening over Lake Huron. So we don't know, there could be some Michigan extraterrestrial news yeah, coming.
0: They said at the time it was a Chinese spy balloon.
1: Yeah, right?
0: At the time.
1: Yes, but turns
0: but
1: out...
0: But a UFO is an unidentified flying object, so it's just not identified.
1: Right, it doesn't but necessarily I've, mean extraterrestrial, but...
0: I also heard that scientists think that there's four different types of aliens that have already visited us.
1: Oh, really?
0: Yeah.
1: I have not read that.
0: But, I mean, at the end of the day, unless they're coming over and I have to cook extra steak, I mean, what's the end game and how it affects my life?
1: I don't know, but I would love to know if an alien wants a steak.
0: I would
1: or
0: like
1: not.
0: To know.
1: All right. Another Medium thing well? You should need to know to be the smartest person at work is that in Antrim County on June 6th, they will be doing a joint emergency response training exercise. So on June 6th, if you see unidentified activity, it's just a, it's only a test. It is only a test out in Antrim County. Number two, it's going to be 82 and sunny in Traverse City, so you better get out there and love it like the summer-loving person that you are. And the number one thing you need to know to be the smartest thing person at work today, the $5,000 frenzy giveaway is complete,
0: yeah.
1: And Miriam Balick is the winner, and her life will be changed forever. Thanks to
0: Very
1: KLC.
0: Very good. You know, a couple of other promotions, and I don't know if I should mention this, but I... going to
1: Here
0: because I just set that up. We're going to give away David Lee Roth front row tickets coming up, and we're also going to this fall we have Metallica tickets with a trip to Las Vegas.
1: What?
0: And this is going to be a registration at the area businesses. We give you airfare, we give you hotel, we give you spending cash, we give you Metallica playing the Sphere.
1: Unreal. Have you been to the Sphere yet?
0: On Halloween.
1: What?
0: I know.
1: This is amazing, yeah.
0: But I shouldn't get ahead of ourselves. But when we tell you to register at those area businesses,
1: yeah,
0: you should do it.
1: Do it. Because it pays.
0: Because you could be like Miriam,
1: yeah,
0: and you could possibly in the future, we'll tell you what the businesses are in the future, but Metallica in Vegas at the Sphere,
1: so, the Sphere
0: with all
1: is
0: expenses
1: so fun.
0: Paid.
1: Yes.
0: Wow. All right. Sorry, let's just forget. I didn't mention that. But it's just important to register when we tell you to register.
1: It is.
0: Because you could just be a winner. There was a listener that has passed away, and I mentioned this the other day. And I love saying his name. Ron Akers was the winningest listener since I've been at KLT, which is 20 years. But he passed a few years ago. But he said that the reason why he won so much is participation.
1: Right. That's what you got to do.
0: He calls in. He registers at the businesses. He shows up for the promotions. He's like, I'm not doing anything that anybody can't do.
1: That's right. I'm just showing up, making it happen.
0: Yep. 90% of life is just showing up. It's 9:44 on KLT. Thank you, Mickey.
1: You're welcome.
0: Let's do some... I'm going to set up some DraftKings, but did you go outside recently?
1: I just stepped outside, and I... In here, in this ice...

0: box of a studio. I wear an extra jacket because Omelette likes to keep it nice and frigid in here. I stepped outside and God, I swear it must be 70 degrees already. I haven't looked, but
1: what temperature do you keep your house at?
0: 74.
1: 74? My God.
0: I know. It's just what I like. Toby has to suffer through it. I like it to be 74 year round.
1: Okay. 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

0: It is KLT, the rock station. There's Led Zeppelin at 9:56. You know, Mickey and I were just having a conversation off the air, and sometimes, you know, the song's ending. Let's bring it up on the air for whatever reason.
1: Why not?
0: It has no value to anybody, but just thought I'd... When I can't think of somebody's name in desperation, I just call them Giuseppe.
1: You do. That's the thing that you always do. And it's funny because I have a coworker named Giuseppe.
0: That's so funny.
1: And so when you said that, I mean, like, how do you
0: rare
1: know him?
0: Is that name?
1: That's very rare.
0: In
1: our region, it's very rare. But I think it's almost like the name Joe in other places.
0: It's like Geppetto. I mean, that's very random. But I always think, I'm like, who's that person? Giuseppe. anyway, Terry Ray is next, and she's going to have a fantastic broadcast today.
1: Of course.
0: She's all rested up from the weekend, and she's going to have the ultimate Miller Lite ticket window to open. And you get, she's going to give you a choice of concerts. I'm not sure how much, maybe four or five. You get to choose. And then you're automatically in the running for front row Bret Michaels tickets. And you don't have to forfeit the tickets that you won to win the front row Bret Michaels tickets.
1: You get both.
0: But you get both.
1: Wow.
0: I mean, it doesn't mean you're going to win the front row tickets to Bret Michaels, but you're going to be in the running for them.
1: Right.
0: So it's an added bonus and fun things.
1: And we gave away.
0: We had the $5,000 frenzy. It's just like, I don't know who organizes this, but because it's certainly not me.
1: Or me.
0: But when one promotion ends, another one begins. And so
1: builds and builds, and it's just fun all through the year.
0: It is.
1: What
0: it
1: I love about the ultimate ticket giveaway is you get to choose your tickets, right?
0: Yeah.
1: It's not just, hey, you just want tickets to only this concert. You get to pick.
0: Right. You get to pick.
1: That's awesome.
0: There's probably like four or five different ones at a clip, and then we'll... Yeah, you get your choice of concert tickets, and you're going to be in the running for Bret Michaels front row Interlochen on June 25th. All right, Mickey, thank you so much for joining me this morning.
1: Yeah.
0: Mary will be back with me tomorrow, and Finster's off this week. And you guys have a wonderful day. Enjoy the weather. It's going to be sunny and 80 today. Great. I'll see you on the two track.
2: Love is in the air and on the water. 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

0: Stones on the Rock Station. KLT finishing off a long rock block. I'm Terry Ray. Good morning to you. Happy Tuesday. All day long, I'm going to have to keep reminding myself, it's Tuesday after the holiday weekend, which I hope you had a good one. That will be the theme for lunch at the Leedsville Cafe today. What was the highlight of your weekend? And I know what the highlight of Miriam Bellick of Copemish's day is. She won the $5,000 this morning in the Five Grand Frenzy drawing. So congratulations, Miriam Bellick of Copemish. Yeah, very nice. How you doing? Sunshine today, man. It's a gorgeous one. KLT's weather is brought to you right now by Plowman's Collision of Alpena. We meet by accident. Sunshine from coast to coast. 82 the high on the Traverse City side. Pert near 90. 87 on the Alpena side. And then we're going to cool down into the 70s the rest of the week. It's just fine. Right now in Alpena, 77. You got the sunshine. When I walked outside this morning, it's like, this is what it feels like. I'm on vacation. Only I was on my way to work. 73 right now, Harbor Springs, 75 in Cadillac and downtown Traverse City, 76. All right, I'll be opening up the ultimate Miller Lite ticket window. I will explain that coming up. I think we'll do it right before lunch at the Leedsville Cafe. All right, sound good? Romantics are on the way. So is Queen.
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0: Queen on the rock station, KLT Ontario Ray. I was thinking about some of the conversations around the dinner table that I have with my housemate, Jeff, over the weekend. He's really into CrossFit. So he's always play-by-play, how many push-ups, how many burpees, which I'm still not 100% sure what a burpee is, how many you had to do this and that and whatever. And he always explains everything he did that day. And he's so into it. So I you know, stare at him and, you know, express interest. Really? And then I probably talk about things he does, you know, it's like, oh, what concerts I want to see, or yard things, or I don't even know what I talk about. But I saw a story, one of the headlines on CNN, why did dinosaurs like T-Rex have tiny arms? Scientists now think they know. So you think about at their dinner table, they're probably sitting there explaining why dinosaurs have tiny arms. And that's... What? Now I want to read the article, because why did they have tiny arms? Why do you think they had, because you see some of those, you know, T-Rex, and he's like, huge, and then he's got those little dinky, like about 3 foot long arms, and the rest of the body's like, you know, 40 feet, and he's got little 3 foot puny items, arms, and they were caused by another body part taking up the resources, which was the skull. So they needed more. Yeah, I don't know. But somebody at somebody's dinner table was talking about little teeny tiny arms. Anyway, next hour, right about this time, I'm going to give you a chance to win with the ultimate Miller Lite ticket window. I will be opening it. All right. And you'll get to choose. I'll give you 5 choices of tickets. It could be, you know, Kid Rock, Jason Aldean Rock the Country passes for, you know, it's weekend passes in August, or David Lee Roth at Cherry Festival, or Quiet Riot at the Trailside Campground of Wolverine. Or it could be Cheap Trick at Saguenay Eagles Landing Casino. Or it could be Santana and the Doobie Brothers. Or it could be Jeff Foxworthy. I will have 5 shows that I will present to you. You will choose one of them, and then you will be a finalist for front row tickets to see Bret Michaels June 25th at Interlaken. Yeah, and you don't have to get, you'll have the other tickets, plus you have a chance to win the Bret Michaels tickets, courtesy of LaHaye's of Sheboygan and Bucksnort Saloon. So that's going to happen next hour, the ultimate Miller Lite ticket window. And little itty bitty T-Rex hands. Stevie Nicks, who's celebrating her birthday today, is coming up next. Also, Terry Ray's Comedy Club. That's happening.
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2: Thank you. I grew up dirt poor. We were money rich, but we had very little dirt. I couldn't have asked for a better wife, because it would have hurt my wife's feelings. My dad would come to all my Little League games and just scream obscenities at the umpire the whole time. Got so bad I had to quit being a Little League umpire. Carrot Top should either have green hair or be called Carrot Bottom. Word on the street is graffiti.
3: You people look like you're doing, look at these young, attractive, well-adjusted. I'm freaked out of holidays coming up. I don't even know which one in L.A. The weather's the same. It could be Christmas, Memorial Day. I hate these three-day holidays, Monday when people are off. I don't want it off because I don't work anyway. It doesn't make any difference. Everyone there somewhere, the streets are empty. They're barbecuing, leaping, hugging. I'm walking the street by myself going, is there mail today?

0: Why isn't there mail? I almost had my first blind date. Didn't get past the first phone call. I'm talking to this girl right away. She goes, oh, I'm in the rebound. My boyfriend hurt me. I want to hurt him like he hurt me, but I can't. She goes, I thought just to get back and might sleep with some guy, but that wouldn't hurt him. I go, nah, maybe it will. You know when you haven't had sex in a real long time, when you finally get it, it's such a relief? That's what I'm hoping happens to me. women schmimmin. You know what I'm talking about? I met this girl last week, and we went back to my place, and one thing led to nothing. And she goes, no sex, we're just going to sleep, we'll be friends. What friends do that? I played basketball with my friend the other day, and said, what do you want to do now? Let's take a nap together.
1: I'm going to fight everybody in here right now. I've been married for 2 years, so I've probably been married longer than anybody else in here, so if you have any questions, I'll answer them. Anybody married longer than 2 years? All right, that side. How long married up there? I don't have much time. You got to answer these questions.
2: 26.
1: What's that?
2: 26.
1: Oh, 26. My God, that is awesome. How do you guys keep it fresh? You ever just switch teeth and look at each other? You ever just do that? Here, try mine. Okay, I'm you. Hey, hey, hey, hey, hey. Let's go for steak. I've got the good teeth.
3: After college, I got a job living at home with my parents. I knew there was an opening because I left one. My mom didn't think so. She's like, Michael, you don't have a job. Why don't you just work at McDonald's? A, because I don't want to lose my eligibility for their Monopoly game. She gets so upset. She'd be like, Michael, you can't live at home with your parents forever. Whoa. I don't even want to think about you guys dying.
4: I wasn't prepared for all the activities kids have. You're picking up your kid and bringing them to an activity and then bringing them to another activity. And if they don't have an activity, you have to think of one or they'll smoke meth. You're always looking for an activity as a parent. I took my kids to Ripley's Believe It or Not. I don't know if you've ever been that desperate for something to do. What can I tell you about Ripley's Believe It or Not? It's mostly not. It's not interesting. It's not even a lot of stuff. It's like they just emptied out some drifter storage unit. I do admire that business model, you know. Most businesses attempt to establish trust with the customer, not Ripley's. Like, believe it or not, we don't care. We know you're not coming back.
5: I can't have kids. Yeah. And that's because when you have children, at some point they're going to come into your room late at night and ask you to investigate a noise they hear downstairs. And I'm not ready to do that. Just have my daughter come in like, Daddy, I heard a noise downstairs, Daddy. Yeah, honey, I heard that noise too. Yeah, I'm really scared, Daddy. Yeah, honey, I'm scared too. That's why I was curled up in a ball in the corner of the room. You think you could go downstairs and see what it is, Daddy? I don't think so, honey. You see, you're 5 years old. You think there's a goblin down there. I'm 34 and pretty sure it's a guy with an axe. Maybe you should go downstairs. Mommy and I can make another one of you.
6: We have children. I have 4 kids. My wife and I are here by ourselves. It's very, you know, it's fun to get out. We take vacations sometimes without the kids, and they always start the same way. As soon as the plane lands, my wife will turn to me and go, we're not having sex as soon as we get to the hotel. Yeah. Because that's how it always is. That's how she's unzipping luggage and I'm naked in my socks.
7: No kids.
6: She goes to the pool and I wait. I'll wait for you. By the way, vacation sex, so much better than home sex. Yeah. Yes, because, well, I know why, too. There's no pressure on the guy. Because even if he doesn't perform that well, she's still on vacation. Yes, there's fun. She's gonna do something. What does she have at home? Really, there's nothing to look forward to. Whenever I have

0: home sex, I always keep a little treat under the bed. Yeah. This way you come up a little short, you're like, well, honey, Jell-O, Jell-O. There's Jell-O.
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0: Foreigner on the Rock Station, KLT, I'm Terry Ray. Hello, hello, hello. So, Mike, I think. Yes, Mike, the guy who brought me mushrooms the other day, brought some more this morning. Thank you. We're going to call you Morel Mike now. And I gave him a KLT hat. I hugged him the other day, and now I feel obligated to hug him each time he comes here with mushrooms. And I have no problem with that. Just keep bringing them in. How long is the season going to last? Keep it going. One thing that's happening in just a little bit, it's 11:22. Again, congratulations again, Miriam Bellick of Copemish, the $5,000 winner, $5,000 frenzy. KLT's Ultimate Miller Lite ticket window is now starting for the next few weeks. Every day we will open it and give you a chance to win, and you get to choose what tickets you win. We'll give you a choice of 5 different shows. And that is coming up in just a little bit at 10 to noon, so just before lunch at the Leedsville Cafe. And the theme for lunch at the Leedsville Cafe today, what was the highlight of your weekend? I got projects done. I won some money, which was pretty cool. The sun was out. I went on hikes with my dog. It was a good weekend. How about you? What is something fun maybe you did this weekend? Think about that. John Mellencamp's coming up next. So is GNR.
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0: Guns N' Roses on the rock station. KLT Ontario Ray, shout out to all of you working outside today. It's a beauty, man. And shout out to all of you that are on vacation right now. 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It's M-O-R-S-E, Morse. Sunshine, Alpena, 87. 87 the high today. And then we cool down into the mid-70s for the week, which sounds like the P word, pleasant for sure. On the west side, Traverse City, sunshine 82. And then 78 tomorrow, in the 70s for the rest of the week. Bring it on. Right now in Alpena, you've already hit the 80-degree mark. Hallelujah. 76 Harbor Springs, 79 in Cadillac and downtown Traverse City. Also 79 as we get closer to noontime and lunch at the Leedsville Cafe. I know it's Tuesday, but what was the highlight of your Memorial Day weekend?
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0: Def Leppard on the rock station, KLTM, Terry Ray. All right, so I'm going to open up the Ultimate Miller Lite ticket window in 1 second. We're going to be heading to noontime and lunch at the Leedsville Cafe. 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
0: Yeah, that's what I'm talking about. All right. And the sponsor of this is our friends at LaHaye's of Sheboygan and Buck Snort Saloon. Their part is, when you win right now, you will become a finalist for front row tickets to Bret Michaels June 25th at Interlochen Center for the Arts, courtesy of LaHaye's of Sheboygan and Buck Snort Saloon. But you have to get through and then choose what show you want to see. Let me give you some choices. Let's see. Do you want to see Jeff Foxworthy June 12th at Soaring Eagle Casino? Or do you want to see Sammy Hagar and Rick Springfield June 17th at Soaring Eagle? Or would you rather see Quiet Riot on June 26th at Trailside Campground in Wolverine? Would you like to see Daughtry Thursday, July 9th at the National Cherry Festival? Or how about Rock the Country with Kid Rock, Jason Aldean, August 8th and 9th in Hastings? That's 1, 2, 3, 4, 5 choices you have. Which one of those would you like to see? 231-941-9558 will get you through. 231-941-9558. That's the KLT TVCAirport.com studio line. I'll take, what's today, the 26th? I'll take caller 26 for the win. If you've won in the last 30 days, let someone else play. Good luck.
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11: Well, happy Tuesday to you. Who's this?
12: No way.
11: Yeah, buddy. Who's this?
12: This is William from Gaylord.
11: Hi, William from Gaylord. All right. You have a choice. It's the ultimate Miller Lite ticket window. You're automatically now in a drawing for front row tickets for Bret Michaels. But would you like to see Jeff Foxworthy, June 12th at Soaring Eagle, Sammy Hagar and Rick Springfield, June 17th at Soaring Eagle?
12: Stop right there.
11: Sammy Hagar, Rick Springfield?
12: Sammy. On my anniversary.
11: All right, Sammy, it is. Happy anniversary.
12: And I
11: to
12: saw
11: you.
12: Sammy and Van Halen June 17th at the Silver Dome the year before I got married with my future wife, June 17th.
11: Wow. Well, this was meant to be then. Very nice.
12: Yeah.
11: All right. Congratulations, William, and good luck
12: Thank
11: on
12: you.
11: Those other tickets as well. Yeah, so now he's a finalist for front row for Bret Michaels. Also, that show coming in Interlochen in June 25th. So good luck on that. Everybody else, keep listening for the ultimate Miller Lite ticket window to open. And we'll do it again tomorrow morning, I believe, is Omelette and Finster will have the next chance. Well, it'll be Omelette and Mary. And we'll just keep doing that once a day as well as the Miller Lite ticket window. Sound good?
13: Well, it's lunchtime at the Leesville. And it sure sounds good to me.
12: Yeah.
13: Well, it's lunchtime at the Leesville. You're bound up, you can't eat.
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I'll go first. I did a little blackjack playing and I came out with more money than I arrived with. And I became a finalist for like a big drawing that's this coming weekend too. And I'm very excited. Shout out to Turtle Creek. Stopped by there for a minute and left a happy camper, I can tell you that. All right, so what is something that maybe fun you did this weekend? Think about it. Here's some Sammy for William of Gaylord, who just won Sammy Hagar tickets a few minutes ago, right? Scale tickets.

0: Hey, Terry. 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
1: Oh.
0: But the

0: song is Hold On Loosely. That's what I want to hear, because it's like, whoa, wait a minute.
1: Yeah, do they have feelings for you too, or is it one-way street?
0: Oh, yeah.
1: All right, well, hang in there, Brenda. All right, have a great day. Thank you.
0: Yeah. You too. Okay,
1: bye-bye. Springtime, love is in the air. It's lunch at the Lead Soul Cafe. KLT.

0: Hey, Terry, Shagman.
1: Hey, Shagster, how are you?
0: I'm doing fantastic. How about yourself?
1: Good. How was your weekend?
0: It was great. I did a lot of things that highlighted my weekend.
1: Yeah?
0: The biggest one was I got the old antique Buick out for its first time this year.
1: Ah, how'd she run?
0: Beautiful. I mean, you hit that throttle and it just lets go.

0: What shall we play for you?
1: How about a little Led Zeppelin, Houses of the Holy?
0: All right. What year's your antique Buick?
1: You didn't call it an antique before, but it's an 84.
0: That doesn't seem like it.
1: I know, because we grew up with it.
0: I got socks that old, man. 1984 antique. Anyway, Zeppelin. It's K on tape.

0: You know, that guy talking about his Buick made me wonder if you would give the Bob Seger a deuce and a quarter a spin.
1: Yeah, I will. How was your weekend?
0: Good. It's always good, Terry. Every day is a weekend for me.
1: My neighbor's retired, Ned. She never knows what day it is. I'm like...
0: Well, that was my goal. I usually kind of know, but not always.
1: The joys of retirement. Here's Bob Seger. It's KLT.

Ah, Bob Seger and the Silver Bullet Band, Detroit Made, the name of the song. It's the Rock Station, KLTM Tory Ray. Lots of you checking in on the text line. Crazy Train Krista from Charlevoix sent a picture and says, found over 350 morels in an hour. That's what I did for fun. Pick anything or do my normal crazy train. And that's a whole lot of morels in that picture. Good for you. I went hunting with my retired friend Donna and my dog Sven. We found nothing, but it was a nice day. It's lunch at the Leedsville Cafe. KLTM.

0: Ozzy on the Rec Station. KLT, I talked about the other day, Ozzy in 3D. They're going to be, he'll be touring after death. He'll be touring, making a whole, anyway, we'll talk about it in a bit. It is lunch at the Leedsville Cafe. Here's one from the text line. I'm not sure when this came through, because I feel like this happened last week, but it's showing up now, so this is here. This is it.
1: Hey, Terry, went to Molly Hatchet and Jay Hawkins last night, and it was a good time. How about Dreams I'll Never See by Molly Hatchet?
0: All right. I feel like that was a few days ago, but here you are, my friend. It's lunch at the Leedsville Cafe. KLT.

0: Molly Hatchet on the rock station KLT. It is lunch at the Leedsville Cafe. I'm Terry Ray. Here's a little jokey interlude.
1: Why do gorillas have big noses?
0: Why?
1: Because they have big fingers.
0: Feel free to share that. AC/DC. It's lunch at the Leedsville Cafe. KLT.

0: indeed. AC/DC on the rock station. KLT, it is lunch at the Leedsville Cafe. I'm Terry Ray. Good afternoon. It's a beautiful day in the neighborhood, that's for sure. KLT's weather is for Ellsworth Farmers Exchange. Delivered or picked up, they have what you need for cattle, equine, swine, poultry, and companion animals. And forecast for the day today, sunshine, high near 82 for Traverse City. The high on the East Coast, I'm looking at you, Alpina. Oh, you've backed off now, high of 84. Earlier it was saying 87, which is pert near 90. All of us are going to cool down a little bit, which will be just fine. Well, Traverse City still says 84 tomorrow, but then into the 70s for the rest of the week. 70s are cool. Right now in Alpena, 83, you got the sunshine. 72, Harbor Springs. Cadillac, 81. Downtown Traverse City, 82. And a tad breezy. All right, Terry Ray's most excellent catchphrase game. We'll be playing that in a little bit. Plus more of your suggestions. What was the highlight of your Memorial Day weekend? Or maybe you did nothing and that was awesome. Maybe you cleaned the garage. Maybe you planted something. Maybe you went garage sailing. Maybe you went out on a boat or to a beach or mushroom hunting. What did you do? 231-941-9558. 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
0: Saturday, July 11th, KLT welcomes Shinedown to the Soaring Eagle Casino and Resort. 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
1: It is lunch at the Leedsville Cafe. I'm Terry Ray. Good afternoon. Miriam Bielik, who in a second you're going to hear something, but she's on the text line. She says, hi, Terry Ray. This is Miriam Bielik. And the Kansas concert was the highlight of my weekend. Congratulations again to all of you that won tickets to see Kansas at Soaring Eagle over the weekend. She continues and says, however, today's highlight was winning the $5,000 Frenzy. I do enjoy that Make a Money song, Have a Blessed Day. Oh, make a little money, that one. And here is Miriam now.
2: Hi, this is Miriam Bielik from Copemish. I'm the winner of KLT's $5,000 Frenzy.
1: Yes, she is. And she saw this band over the weekend. Here's Kansas. It's a Rock Station. KLT.

0: Hey, what's happening?
1: This is it. How about you?
0: Well, I unwrapped my summer home for the year yesterday.
1: Nice. Look at you all fancy having a summer home. Nice. All right.
0: It's on wheels and it's only 25 feet long, so.
1: Oh, we should have just left it. All right, have a great day, man. Thank you.
0: Thanks, Terry. Bye.
1: He unwrapped his summer home. I was picturing this big mansion under it. This has wheels. It's KLTA.

Bon Jovi on the Rock Station, KLT. 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

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This is the game where I get two of you on the phone line. I give you clues as to a word I'm trying to get you to say. You shout out answers. 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

0: line. Say hello to each other.
1: Hello, Gail.
2: Hi, Tars.
0: Tars? Where are you from, Tarzan?
1: I'm from Atlanta.
0: Atlanta. And where are you from, Gail?
2: Kalkaska.
0: All righty. So I'm going to give clues. You shout out answers. First one to five wins. You got it?
1: Got it.
0: Here we go. This is a spiky fruit that causes pizza arguments.
2: Pineapple.
0: Yes, pineapple, Gail. All right. This is a very loud way to cut wood.
1: Chainsaw.
0: That's a tie. This is a facial hair on your...
2: Mustache.
0: Yes, a mustache. Good. This is a cucumber that changed careers.
2: Pickle.
0: Yes, a pickle. This is a... It erupts on a mountain.
1: Volcano.
0: Yes, a volcano. Tarzan's on the board. This is a plant that you will find in the desert.
2: Aloe.
1: Cactus,
0: yes. This is a fun ride that usually ends with scraped or broken bones.
2: Roller coaster.
0: Well, I hope not. And kids ride them.
1: Ferris wheel?
2: Bumper car?
0: Nope, and it's got four wheels, and you go in
2: you're
0: in parking lots, and people...
1: Don't know.
0: No bicycles, and no... It's a skateboard! All right. this is a pancake with little squares.
2: Waffle.
0: Yes, a waffle. She's ahead right now, 4-2. You wear this on your head to protect your brains.
2: Yeah.
0: To protect your brains. Like if you're on a motorcycle, you might wear
2: a helmet
0: for the win. There you go, a helmet. That was cool. What it was. Woo! Tarzan? I hope you get through another time. Gail got you that time.
3: Yeah, we'll try it again.
0: Yeah, but thanks for playing. Can you do the Tarzan?
3: No, I can't do that.
0: Okay.
3: I'm too old.
0: Gail.
2: Tarzan.
0: Gail, you've got a $25 gift card to Trout Town Tavern and Eatery. Congratulations.
2: Thank you.
0: Oh, you are so welcome. All right, that's Terry Ray's Most Excellent Catchphrase Game. Let's finish off lunch at the Leedsville. Let's do this. Go.
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0: All right, finishing off lunch at the Leedsville Cafe. Donuts friend Christy. That's how it's labeled on the text line. Donuts friends Christy says, camped up in Onaway all weekend to watch the big rigs. Oh, she went to Onaway Speedway. It was awesome, and she sent pictures. Very nice. Finster was out there this past Friday broadcasting live from that. Well, I'm glad you enjoyed. Awesome. All right. Getting back into a long rock block. How about some ZZ Top? It's the Rock Station. KLT.

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Jesus.

0: Pink Floyd on the Rock Station, KLT, I'm Tori Ray. Good afternoon. It's a hot one today in northern Michigan, huh? It feels like summertime. The official first day of summer. It's still spring. I know Memorial Day is the unofficial start to summer, but the first day of summer is still weeks away. June 21st, which is Father's Day, is the first day of summer. But it sure feels like it today, does it not? 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Become a member today. Traverse City's forecast, sunshine 82. We're almost there. Tomorrow, clouds start the day, otherwise sunshine 78. And then 70 on Thursday and mid-70s heading into the weekend. It's already Tuesday, so it's a short week, which I don't have to tell any of you that had yesterday off and now you're playing catch-up today. Sunshine now back to 87, the high in Alpena. They backed off and now they put it back up there. Sunshine 87 on the East Coast, which you're almost at. And then you'll be in the 70s the rest of the week. It's a beautiful week. If you're on vacation this week, you picked a good one. Right now in Alpena, 85. You got the sunshine. Some of you are camping right now and loving life. 72 Harbor Springs, 84 in Cadillac in downtown Traverse City, 81 at this time. Still coming up this afternoon. How about Aerosmith and Eddie Money and more?
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Steve Miller Band on the Rock Station, KLT. I'm Terry Ray. Good afternoon. I have a text here from Terry from Grayling, and it says, "Hey, Terry Ray, it's my birthday. I was born in 63. I turned 63 today. It's the 26th, and it's 2026. Any chance you could play Silent Lucidity?" I think I could do that. But happy birthday, Terry. I hope you have a great day. And that's a lot of stuff there. So I saw this quiz. It's called Music Trivia, all right? And I saw this quiz, and it asks, what do these three bands have in common? And I have no prize for this. I just want to see what you think when you hear this. These three bands have something in common.

0: So that was AC/DC, Journey, and Genesis. What do those three bands have in common? Did you think of it? All three bands had greater success with new lead singers when they were replaced with the original. Brian Johnson after Bon Scott. They had that huge Back in Black album and just blew up. Steve Perry taking the lead singing role in Journey from Greg Raleigh and Neil Sean. Steve Perry, Phil Collins taking over Genesis after Peter Gabriel. And so they weren't, none of those guys were the original lead singers, but when they became the lead singer, the bands went, pfft. Okay, that was fun. Just a little side thing. I'm out of here. Have yourselves a fabulous day. I hope you get a chance to enjoy this sunshine. What a great day. Holy smokes. And just a reminder, Vows on the Bow, 18 is coming up a week from this Sunday, and if you were thinking you wanted to be part of that and renew your vows, go to WKLT.com and sign up, because we're announcing the winners this Friday. All right, Squatch is coming up. He's got the Ford 404 work release at 5 with Detroit Wing Company, and who knows what else. All right, have a great day, and Queensryche for Terry's birthday. That's coming up.
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Stevie Ray Vaughan on the Rock Station, KLT Squanch here with you. Hey, everybody, how was your weekend? Did you have a good time? Did you stay out of trouble? I saw that Mick Jagger got in a little trouble over the weekend. I guess he had a party at his villa in Italy, and the police were called. But in his defense, of course, I don't think the party was that loud. He's just hard of hearing. Had to turn the music up just a little bit. Squatch had a relaxing weekend. A little bit of yard work, not too much. I'd love to hear from you. Let me know what you did. And maybe if there's a tune you'd like to hear for the work release program coming up in the 5 o'clock hour. We also have the 4 at 4 at 4:04. And I have a giveaway from Detroit Wing Company. Yeah, but let's take a look at that weather, because it is beautiful outside right now. 83 in Traverse. Sun comes in and out. There are a couple of clouds, but mostly sunny. That's what I'm calling it. 84 in Cadillac, 73 in Petoskey, 85 in Alpena. Overnight low, right around 50 tonight with cloudy skies. Tomorrow's high, 78. Again, partly sunny. Now, that's 78 on the west side. Looks like the sunrise side, you're going to be a little cooler, maybe right around 73. But looking ahead, Thursday, 70, sunny. Friday, 75 and sunny. Saturday, 73 and sunny. It looks like we got a nice little run of weather here. 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

0: 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Stick around. We've got Van Halen, and we also have some Aerosmith coming up. And the number here at the KLT TVCAirport.com studio line is 231-941-9558. Also known as 231-941-WKLT. That's a landline or a text line. And if you do send a text request, got to include your name so I can give you a shout out. That's how it works. All right, music coming up right after this.
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0: KLT, the rock station. Aerosmith there, Squatch here, and I have to do a congratulatory shout-out to Miriam Bielik of Copemish. She is the winner of KLT's 5 Grand Frenzy, just one of the many giveaways that we do here at KLT. In fact, I can't believe how big the list is of all the concert tickets we're giving away. So if you'd like to check out, well, not only what concerts are coming to Northern Michigan, but also the concert tickets that you can win, make sure you visit WKLT.com and click on the KLT Miller Lite ticket window. The number here, 231-941-9558. We've got Queen kicking off a long rock block right after this.
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2: I'm Cody Baer. Here's some of the stories we're working on for your Tuesday. Two people are dead after an ATV crash in Osceola County on Memorial Day evening, according to the Sheriff's Office. Deputies say the crash happened around 7:17 p.m. Monday in the city of Everett. Investigators say a quad-style ATV left the roadway, failed to make a curve, and crashed into a tree. Both people on the ATV were pronounced dead at the scene. The Osceola County Sheriff's Office says speed appears to have been a factor in the crash, and neither rider was wearing a helmet. The victims' names have not yet been released as the investigation continues. In Crawford County, a group of veterans, families, and community members took part in the annual laying of the wreath ceremony. It honored two fallen heroes laid to rest on the top of Johnson Hill in Grayling. Both men served as National Guardsmen, part of the 125th Infantry Regiment. Organizers say Monday was about honoring veterans and working towards bringing an operated veterans cemetery into Crawford County. The cost of marine fuel is climbing across northern Michigan as boaters head into the summer season, but marinas say many people are still finding ways to get out on the water. Marina staff said fuel prices are higher than last year, but so far they haven't seen it slow boating activity down too much. At this time last year, gas at Clinch Marina was selling for about $5.39 per gallon, while diesel sat at $3.94 per gallon. This year, gas prices have climbed to $6.49 per gallon, while diesel is now sitting at $5.79. We'll have more stories from across northern Michigan tonight on Up North Live News at 6 and on our website, upnorthlive.com.
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1: So she does this handstand, right? And then her feet land on my shoulders. Then she pulls my face into her buttocks.
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0: Roxy Music on the Rock Station, KLT, Love is the Drug. I don't know. I think drugs are actually a little cheaper than love. But hey, that's just my take on it. Hey, why don't we take a look at the weather? There we go. Dialing it in. That's what we're doing. Beautiful here in Traverse City, currently 85. Also in Cadillac, Petoskey, and Alpena is at 65. Overnight low tonight, just over 50 with cloudy skies. Tomorrow's high, partly sunny, high of 78. Looking good for the next couple of days, too. Thursday, high of 70 with sunny skies. Friday, 75 sunny skies. Saturday, sunny, high of 74. 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

0: Deep Purple, Smoke on the Water. Squatch here with you on the Rock Station KLT. And yeah, you know, it was fun to do the weekend show with my co-host Crystal this weekend, and had a bunch of people checking in from all over the place. 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It's a button that you can press and record a message that comes to us live right here in the KLT studios. It's always a lot of fun to hear from our listeners, so get the app, have some fun. I want to hear from you, and it's brought to you by Northwest Oil Express on Garfield Avenue in Traverse City. All right, we're getting closer to the 4 at 4 at 4:04. Four headlines. You got to spot the phony one, and today it's brought to you by Babe Red, so we're going to be giving away a Babe Red gift card. It's all coming up right after this.
1: 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A six-hour guided fishing charter from Captain Ben Straley with Big Waters Charters of Presque. 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
3: That's right. For better or for worse, here it is. It's the 4 at 4 at 4:04. 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You can follow them on Facebook, Instagram, and TikTok. And I have a $20 gift card for some lucky listener out there. If you can spot the phony headline, 4 headlines, 3 are real. Here we go. Number 1, kids today spend less time outside than prison inmates. Number 2, aardvarks pick their noses with their tongues. Number 3, the average date now costs $180. And number 4, cops posted a fake warning about Ebola-tainted meth and caught someone when they bought their drugs in for testing. Let me run down that list one more time. Number 1, kids today spend less time outside than prison inmates. Number 2, aardvarks pick their noses with their tongues. Number 3, the average date now costs $180. And number 4, cops posted a fake warning about Ebola-tainted meth and caught someone when they brought their drugs in for testing. The number, 231-941-9558. That's 231-941-WKLT. You want that $20 gift card? Let me know which headline you think is fake. And in the meantime, for those out there with an itch, the only thing that will scratch it is some Molly Hatchet. I've got you covered. It's dreams I'll never see. On the Rock Station, KLT.

0: It is the 4 at 4 at 4:04 Squatch here with you. Four headlines, three are real. We're playing for a $20 gift card to Bay Bread Company on Randolph Street in Traverse City. Number one, kids today spend less time outside than prison inmates. Number two, aardvarks pick their noses with their tongues. Number three, the average date now costs $180. And number four, cops posted a fake warning about Ebola-tainted meth and caught someone when they brought their drugs in for testing. The number, 231-941-9558. Let's go to the phones. Can you spot the phony headline?
1: Number three.
0: Number three, the average date now costs $180. 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I guess it's, they broke it down into this. Transportation averages $14.50. Entertainment, meals and drinks, $98. A gift, $9. I don't know what the heck your gift you're getting for $9. 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Clothes, $29. Who needs to wear clothes on a date, right? I know. And let's see what else. Oh, God, you don't want to know this one. Condoms or other birth control, $4. Yeah. Well, that's probably the cheapest thing on there. So there you go. That is a true story, but try back, okay?
1: All right, bye.
0: All right, it's still open. The number, 231-941-9555.

0: 8. Can you spot the phony headline?
1: I'm going to go with number 1.
0: Number 1, kids today spend less time outside than prison inmates. Well, here's a good anecdote for just how little time kids spend outside playing. No, this survey found that kids spend less time outside than the average prison inmate. This was conducted over a 30-state survey. But yeah, I guess, yikes. That's weird to think growing up when we were always outside. I had to beg to come in.
1: Exactly. Thank you very much.
0: All right, man. Try back. All right, it's still open, folks. Let's go to the next caller. Can you spot the phony headline?
2: Number 4.
0: Number 4, cops posted a fake warning about Ebola-tainted meth and caught someone when they brought their drugs in for testing. Cops in Texas posted this fake warning last Tuesday and said that there was a bad batch of meth out there, and they asked people to bring their meth in to be tested. A 29-year-old woman actually did, and she was arrested for possession of a controlled substance. Believe it or not, it's a true story, but please try back.
2: No way.
0: Can you spot the phony headline?
2: Number 2.
0: Number 2, aardvarks pick their noses with their tongues. Yes! Deceptively clever, I know. Or possibly aggravating, I don't know. Who's this?
3: This is Robert Hyde.
0: Hey, Robert, what town are you from?
3: Manton, Michigan.
0: Alrighty, Robert in Manton, you win yourself a $20 gift card to Bay Bread Company on Randolph Street in Traverse City. 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And I want to thank you for listening and calling in.
3: Thank you.
0: You're quite welcome. We have another giveaway coming up in the work release program. Detroit Wing Company. Yum, yum, yum, said the Squatch. In the meantime, it's Bob Seger. Roll Me Away on the Rock Station, KLT.

0: Journey on the Rock Station. KLT Squatch here with you. Let's take a look at the weather outside. Still awfully beautiful here in Traverse City. Currently 82 here, 86 in Cadillac and Alpena. Petoskey, been all over the map today. It's kind of odd. I mean, the last I reported was 80 and now we're down to 63. Unless my website is wrong, but yeah, there you go. Tonight's low, 54, cloudy skies. Tomorrow, a high of 78, partly sunny. Next couple of days, looking beautiful. Thursday, high of 70, sunny. Friday, high of 75 with sunny skies. And Saturday, high of 74, sunny yet again. 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

0: Poison on the Rock Station, KLT. Squatch here with you, and you know we got the KLT Ultimate Miller Lite ticket window coming back, so keep listening for it to open for your chance to win tickets to the show of your choice. Plus, all tickets go into a drawing for front row tickets to Bret Michaels. That's June 25th at Interlochen Center for the Arts, courtesy of LaHayes of Sheboygan and the Bucksnort Saloon. Let me run down some of the tickets that you could win. Hairball, that is at the Lilo and All Sands Casino. Jeff Foxworthy, Howie Mandel, Santana and the Doobie Brothers. Sammy Hagar with Rick Springfield, Cheap Trick, Rob Schneider, Bret Michaels, Quiet Riot, David Lee Roth, Daughtry, Shinedown, 311 and Dirty Heads, Rock the Country with Kid Rock and Jason Aldean, The Stray Cats, George Thorogood and Marshall Tucker Band. And let's see, what else do we have? Rod Stewart. Oh, man, the list is extensive. And if you want to see them all, you could always log on to WKLT.com. But you'll know it because it sounds a little different. It's not the regular KLT Miller Lite ticket window that we open. So I hope you're listening. I hope you win. Yeah, there we go. Stick around. We're getting closer to the work release program today, brought to you by Detroit Wing Company. I'm also going to be giving away a gift certificate to Detroit Wing Company. And if you can't eat all the wings, the Squatch is always available. Stick around. Collective Soul getting us up to the top of the hour right after this.
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2: I'm Cody Bear. Here's some of the stories we're working on for your Tuesday. Two people are dead after an ATV crash in Osceola County on Memorial Day evening, according to the Sheriff's Office. Deputies say the crash happened around 7:17 p.m. Monday in the city of Everett. Investigators say a quad-style ATV left the roadway, failed to make a curve, and crashed into a tree. Both people on the ATV were pronounced dead at the scene. The Osceola County Sheriff's Office says speed appears to have been a factor in the crash, and neither rider was wearing a helmet. The victims' names have not yet been released as the investigation continues. In Crawford County, a group of veterans, families, and community members took part in the annual laying of the wreath ceremony. It honored two fallen heroes laid to rest on the top of Johnson Hill in Grayling. Both men served as National Guardsmen, part of the 125th Infantry Regiment. Organizers say Monday was about honoring veterans and working towards bringing an operated veterans cemetery into Crawford County. The cost of marine fuel is climbing across northern Michigan as boaters head into the summer season, but marinas say many people are still finding ways to get out on the water. Marina staff said fuel prices are higher than last year, but so far they haven't seen it slow boating activity down too much. At this time last year, gas at Clinch Marina was selling for about $5.39 per gallon, while diesel sat at $3.94 per gallon. This year, gas prices have climbed to $6.49 per gallon, while diesel is now sitting at $5.79. We'll have more stories from across northern Michigan tonight on Up North Live News at 6 and on our website, upnorthlive.com.
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3: Uh-oh. Oh, boy. Here we are on a Tuesday getting ready for the work release program. 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That just happens to be chicken. Yeah, there you go. They're located on Campus Plaza in Traverse City. And the number here is 231-941-9558. I want to hear from you. That's a text line or a landline. Let's start the show off.
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0: Squatch, how's it going?
1: Pretty good, man. How's your Tuesday?
0: It's going great so far. Thank you very much.
1: What can I play for you?
0: You mentioned George Thorogood's coming up in concert, and one of my favorites by Lonesome George is Who Do You Love? Wondering if you could play that.
1: Absolutely. Coming your way, and thanks for the call.
0: Thanks a lot, Squatch Nation.
1: Ha! Love it. Have a good one.
0: All right. Thank you.
1: It's George Thorogood on the Rock Station, KLT.

0: Hey, good afternoon. I was wondering if you'd play a song for me, please.
1: Sure. What are you thinking?
0: I was thinking about The Ramblin' Man for my buddy Rob.
1: Absolutely. Let me get that on for Rob.
0: Hey, I listen to you every day. I still will. Yep, bye.
1: It's the

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It is the work release program. The number here, 231-941-9558. And that is a landline or a text line. You can send a request like Dwayne did here. He said he wants to hear Cinderella. And I've got Dwayne covered. It is the rock station KLT.

0: Cinderella on the Rock Station, KLT. It is the work release program brought to you by Detroit Wing Company. And don't forget, I am going to be giving a $20 gift card away here in a little bit. Make sure you're listening for the Miller Lite ticket window to open. I want to hear from you. That number, 231-941-WKLT, that's a landline or a text line. You can send either. I want to hear from you on the phone, or you can send a text request. You got to include your name, though. That's how the tune gets played.
1: Hello?
0: Hi there. What can I play for you?
1: Analog Man.
0: Yeah. Love me some Joe Walsh. Yeah. How was your weekend?
1: Pretty good.
0: All right.
1: Pretty
0: well, good. Let's make it even better and get a tune on you want to hear.
1: Thank you, sir. Appreciate it.
0: You're quite welcome. It's Joe Walsh on the Rock Station, KLT.

0: Watch, I was calling for the work release program.
1: Hey, yeah, let me play something for you. How was your holiday weekend?
0: Well, I mean, today's a great day. Let's put it that way.
1: All right.
0: Today's a good day because I got you on the phone. My weekend was not good.
1: All right. Well, we're going to make it all better with the song you want to hear. What can I play for you?
0: How about some Bob Seger heavy music live?
1: Yeah, let's get heavy, my friend, and thanks for the call.
0: All right, thank you, Squatch.
1: All right.
0: Have a great day.
1: You too. It's Bob Seger. On the work release program, on the rock station, KLT.

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1: Squatch, how you doing?
0: So far, so good. How's your Taco Tuesday?
1: No, I don't eat tacos.
0: Alrighty. What can I play for you?
1: No More, No More by Aerosmith. I haven't heard it in a long time. The only good Aerosmith is in the 70s. Everything else after in the 80s and 90s or whatever happens now sucks.
0: All right.
1: Only the 70s.
0: All right. Duly noted, my friend. Let me get that on for you.
1: All right. Thank you. I love you, bro.
0: Strong opinions about the best Aerosmith era? Regardless, we got it for you. It is the Work Release Program on the Rock Station, KLT.

0: Aerosmith on the rock station KLT with No More, No More. It is the work release program. Let's do a quick weather break. Still looking beautiful outside. Currently 76 degrees in Traverse and Alpena, 68 in Petoskey, 84 in Cadillac. Tonight's low, 54 on the west side, 50 on the sunrise side with cloudy skies. And then tomorrow, we're looking at, partially cloudy skies with a high of 78 on the west side, 74 out east. And then the next couple of days, just sunny and nice, man. Thursday's a high of 70 with sunny skies. Friday, 75 with sunny skies. Saturday, 74 with sunny skies. In fact, there's no rain in the forecast all the way till mid-next week. Of course, you know how that goes. but we'll keep you in the loop. That's what we do. 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
11: It is the work release program. 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I've got Danger Dan, who wants REO. 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
1: Hey, Squatch, how are you?
0: Good, man. What can I play for you?
1: Hey, you know that song from Live, Selling the Drama?
0: Yeah.
1: Man, every time I heard that, I thought it was Collective Soul, and I just loved that song.
0: Oh, yeah. All right. So you want some Live there?
1: Yeah.
0: Yeah, that I can do, my friend.
1: Hey, great show, Squatch.
0: Oh, thanks, man. I have some great listeners. That's what makes it happen. But, yeah, let me get that on for you, and thanks for the call.
1: Sounds good, buddy. Have a great one.
0: You too. It is the Rock Station, KLT. With Live. To love.

0: 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Have some fun. And in the meantime...
1: The Miller Lite ticket window is now open.
0: I'm going to take the seventh caller at 231-941-9558 for a $20 gift card to Detroit Wing Company. 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

0: 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KLT Squatch with a weather update for you. Currently 75 degrees in Traverse, 80 in Cadillac, 68 in Petoskey and Alpena. And it looks like the overnight low is going to be right around 50, maybe 53 on the west side. And that's with cloudy skies. And then next couple days looking pretty nice. Tomorrow, mostly sunny, high of 78 on the west side, 74 on the sunrise side. Thursday, a high of 70 with sunny skies. Friday, high of 74 with sunny skies. Saturday, high of 72, mostly sunny. In fact, it's looking sunny all the way up to mid-next week, but you know how things change. We'll keep you in the loop regardless. 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Tom Petty and AC/DC coming up right after this.
1: 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Rod Stewart. With Richard Marx. 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

judge's gavel fell. 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

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He was chasing. 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Rifles!

0: AC/DC on the Rock Station, KLT with Jailbreak. Squatch here with you. And hey, if you're looking for some KLT merchandise, you can find it all at the KLT Rock Shop. 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Oh my. And we're switching the lineup around every so often, so make sure you check back. Everything we have, you can order online and have it sent wherever you want. And it's brought to you by Forward Inking Design and Print Studio. All right, folks, I am coming to the end of my show here. But before I leave, I'm going to do one last long rock block. And I've got the Jay Giles Band ready to kick that off. Also, I want you to stick around because Ron Pritchard's going to be rocking you till midnight. As always, thanks for listening. See ya.
1: 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A six-hour guided fishing charter from Captain Ben Straley with Big Waters Charters of Presque Isle. 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

0: KLT, the rock station, Eagles lead guitarist Joe Walsh, one of his big solo hits, And Life's Been Good. My name is Ron Pritchard. Hope you are having an awesome Tuesday night. Let's take a look at our weather forecast. 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And for the rest of tonight, we'll have increasing clouds, mostly clear to partly cloudy with a low right around 55. It'll be mostly sunny tomorrow with a high of 70 to around 75, and mostly clear tomorrow night with a low near 50. Keep it right here on the rock station KLT. I've got more music on the way for you, including Aerosmith and The Who coming up.
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